hard time. When you're standing oh so near, I kinda lose my mind. It's not the perfume that you wear, it's not the ribbons in your hair, and I don't mind you coming here.

quenching a thirst for some live acoustic Eddie Money. Give me some water. With just his acoustic guitar, here's John Mellencamp on the Acoustic Storm with Small Town.

She streams The Storm on Radio 101 in Durango. Jade writes, "The last few years have certainly been a mixed bag. We've seen humanity at its best and its shadow side. It feels like it takes a tragedy to bring us together, to remind us of our fragile humanness. I hope we can choose to be the light in a world that often feels dark and isolated. Could you play CCR's Long As I Can See the Light? Thanks."

0: WCCR and Long As I Can See the Light, the Acoustic Storm Request of the Week. A storm front looms ahead with music from Lindsey Buckingham and Mark Knopfler. Then we'll focus on Steve Tyler with a song he wrote in his youth, only to become one of Aerosmith's best-known tunes and a classic rock staple, still relevant more than 50 years later. It's all coming up on The Acoustic Storm.
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Lindsey Buckingham getting us into some trouble with a stripped-down version of that tune. Traveling with America on a horse with no name.

0: sailing to Philadelphia on the Acoustic Storm with Mark Knopfler and What It Is. Aerosmith has flown into the eye of the storm. In 1973, Aerosmith released their self-titled album that kicked off their career as one of the most spectacular rock bands of all time. Dream On, the haunting ballad that sounded pleasantly different than every other track, was one of the more standout songs on the record. But the song was written long before Aerosmith ever formed. In fact, the tune came to a teenage Tyler while playing the piano at home. Without knowing it, the future frontman was writing the theme to his very own self-fulfilling prophecy. You could say Steven Tyler was born with talent, and you wouldn't be too far off. His father studied music at Columbia University and at the Juilliard Conservatory, earning a living teaching music and performing at weddings, parties, and country clubs in the New York area. Steven recalls growing up as a son of a World War II veteran and working musician.
1: There was a grand piano upstairs in the living room, and I was put under the piano to fall asleep every night. So I heard Bach, Brahms, Beethoven, Debussy. My father tried to give me piano lessons, and I sat at the piano, and I started yawning. So my father bought me a set of drums, and I wound up playing drums in his band in the summertime. So I got the blessings of my mom and dad to do rock and roll. One of the things about Aerosmith, as far as longevity goes, is that we've been able to be so different. Go from a song like Nine Lives into a song like Pink. Completely different. A song like Train Kept a Rollin' into Dream On.

0: released as a single from their self-titled debut album, Dream On. Aerosmith in the Eye of the Storm, live and acoustic. I'm Audrey Parrott, and thanks for sharing part of your weekend with me. And let's meet back here again next time for the best variety of acoustic rock.
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1: From the National Newsroom of the Canadian Press, I'm Don Mitchell. Mounties in BC's Okanagan say they are working closely with a family that has been impacted by a fatality in the explosive wildfire near Summerland. There is a provincial state of emergency in effect for the region, where more than 20,000 people were ordered to flee, while evacuation alerts extend to the northern edge of Penticton, where many evacuees have been sent. RCMP said in a statement that evacuations have been challenging in areas cut off by flames, and a resident of Meadow Valley, west of Summerland, is the person who reported the possible death. Summerland was ordered entirely evacuated just after midnight this morning, with more than 8,000 residents around Peachland to the north also ordered to leave. Meanwhile, Emergency Information Officer Eric Thompson with the Regional District of Okanagan-Similkameen says the blaze around Summerland was one of the quickest moving, fastest growing wildfires the area has seen in recent times.
2: So specifics on damages and dates of return home and access and those types of things will be coming, but it's not available right now because the assessments are still being done.
1: The BC Wildfire Service says winds were carrying embers up to a kilometer ahead of the main body of the fire. It forced a closure 15 kilometers from its ignition point to Summerland in the east in just a matter of hours. Elsewhere, Surrey police say they're investigating a targeted shooting that left one man injured in a Wally neighborhood late yesterday. Officers responded to reports of gunfire near a home shortly before midnight and found the victim with a gunshot wound. Meanwhile, a manhunt in Halifax has ended after Mounties said officers arrested a shooting suspect they earlier warned residents about. Described as armed and dangerous, the RCMP issued an emergency alert warning to residents just after noon, connected with a suburban neighborhood north of the city. In their own statement before noon, Halifax Regional Police accused the man of being involved in an earlier shooting around Annapolis Royal, a small community about 200 kilometers northwest of Halifax. No details were released about that incident. And in the Middle East, Iran insisting the United States needs to correct its behavior before the Strait of Hormuz can reopen. Strikes are still going on in the waterway as the United Arab Emirates reported one of its ships was targeted by an Iranian missile today. ABC News foreign correspondent Marcus Moore has details on a statement from Iranian officials and what they want in return for reopening the strait.
3: An official saying the effort to reopen the Strait of Hormuz, that Iran is very close to a deal with Oman that would secure navigation through the strait, but that any deal is contingent on the U.S., saying that the strait will not reopen unless the U.S., quote, corrects its behavior. Iranians have also reiterated demands for the U.S. to lift its naval blockade on Iranian ships and ports, as well as calling on the U.S. and its allies to halt any attacks on Iranian proxies across the region.
1: Oman, a mediator Gulf Arab country, which has said relatively little on the talks to end the violence, said in its own statement discussions were ongoing in a positive and constructive atmosphere and condemned the latest attacks on ships in the strait. This is the Canadian Press. In sports, Davis Alexander threw four touchdown passes as the Montreal Alouettes beat the Edmonton Elks 48-30 in a statement CFL win that puts their season record to 8-1. Elks quarterback Cody Fajardo, who led Montreal to a Grey Cup in 2023, believes the current edition of the Owls mean business.
4: I think they sent a message to the league, like, they're one of the top teams in this league and they beat us in all three phases. We know that it was going to be a dogfight, but we also knew they were pissed off after we took them down the wire at our place. But that's a good football team, all three phases. They beat us pretty good, and we got to be better.
1: Elsewhere, Iga Swiatek defeated Marta Kostyuk in three sets to reach the quarterfinals of the National Bank Open Women's Tennis Tournament. Kostyuk was visibly frustrated at times as she struggled after winning the opening set. Swiatek says she sometimes notices when an opponent gets flustered.
5: It is a little bit satisfying, you know, I gotta say. But most of the times I don't care because I want to continue doing my job.
1: Round of 16 play continues tomorrow at Sobey Stadium in Toronto. From the Canadian Press, I'm Don Mitchell.
6: CJBQ radar weather. Looking at tonight, partly cloudy, risk of showers or thunderstorm and a low of 17. Tomorrow, sunny with a high of 27. That's your CJBQ radar weather forecast.
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1: From the national newsroom of the Canadian Press, I'm Dom Mitchell. More than 20,000 people are under provincial orders to flee an out-of-control wildfire near Summerland in BC's Okanagan tonight. A provincial state of emergency is also in effect after flames roared towards Summerland and Peachland on the shores of Okanagan Lake overnight. In an update today, Minister of Emergency Management Kelly Green empathized with fears that are affecting residents but urged them to follow evacuation orders and leave for their own safety.
2: We are facing an intense and harrowing situation in the Summerland area, and it is so difficult to be evacuated and not know when you will be able to return, not know what you'll be returning to, whether your home and your community will still be there.
1: Meanwhile, Premier David Eby said helicopters fighting fires had to be diverted at one point to aid in evacuating dozens surrounded by flames in the region.
3: Some people became trapped as conditions changed very quickly and needed to be rescued. It remains a very dynamic and threatening situation. To everyone affected, you are not alone. British Columbians are with you.
1: RCMP said in a statement that evacuations have been challenging in areas cut off by flames, including Meadow Valley west of Summerland, where a possible death has been reported. Canada's largest street festival in Toronto's Greektown neighborhood drew huge crowds today, despite safety fears tied to a recent shooting at another local street festival. Thousands flooded Danforth Avenue on day two of the Taste of Danforth amid enhanced security measures. Earlier, Toronto's police chief vowed increased security will be a thing at other major street events in the city.
4: The pledge from Toronto's police chief comes after two arrests in last month's fatal shooting at the Salsa on St. Clair Street Festival. Chief Myron Demkue has tried to reassure the city ahead of another busy weekend, headlined by the popular Greektown festival Taste of the Danforth. That festival returns after a two-year hiatus. Its organizers say they've worked with police and private security for months on what they call a comprehensive safety plan. Jason White, The Canadian Press, Toronto.
1: Average asking rents in Canada fell last month as the market stabilizes. Canadian Press reporter Michelle Zedekian has more.
5: A new report says the average national asking rent fell 4% in July compared with last year to $2,037. The latest monthly analysis from rentals.ca and UrbanNation says it's the 22nd consecutive month of year-over-year declines in the average rent being sought by landlords. Asking rents have fallen 7.5% over the past 2 years.
1: But it's the smallest year-over-year drop since February, and prices continue to rise when comparing month-to-month. Prices ticked up 0.2% from June, which was the fourth straight monthly increase. And finally, Ukraine's President Volodymyr Zelensky is in Serbia for talks on economic ties and security issues this weekend. The visit is the first by a Ukrainian president in 8 years and included talks with Serbia's President Aleksandar Vučić. The meeting happened after Russian attacks on Kyiv today and its surrounding region, killing 4 people. This is the Canadian Press. In sports, Nathan Lucas hit a 2-run homer in the top of the 11th inning as the Toronto Blue Jays rallied on the road to beat the Philadelphia Phillies 7-5. Andrés Giménez had 3 RBIs and Vladimir Guerrero Jr. returned to the Jays lineup with a home run, 2 hits, and 2 RBIs. The teams wrap up a 3-game weekend series tomorrow. A late field goal lifted the BC Lions to a 27-24 CFL victory over the visiting Hamilton Tiger Cats. Veteran kicker Sean White sent a 24-yard attempt sailing through the uprights with 28 seconds left in the game to seal the decision. Lions quarterback Nathan Rourke passed for 370 yards and 2 touchdowns in his return from a shoulder injury as the Lions earned their first win at BC Place this season. Brock England, Maddox Schultz, and Liam Pugh each scored twice. The power play went 3-for-5, and Canada whipped the United States 7-1 to win the Hlinka Gretzky Cup in Edmonton tonight. Landon DuPont had 4 assists for the gold medal winners. From the Canadian Press, I'm Dom Mitchell.
6: CJBQ radar weather. Looking at tonight, partly cloudy, risk of showers or thunderstorm, and a low of 17. Tomorrow, sunny with a high of 27. That's your CJBQ radar weather forecast.
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1: From the National Newsroom of the Canadian Press, I'm Lisa Laporte. The British Columbia government has declared a provincial state of emergency after a ferocious wildfire forced 20,000 people out of two communities along Okanagan Lake. Emergency Information Officer Eric Thompson with the Regional District of Okanagan-Similkameen says it was one of the quickest moving, fastest growing wildfires in the area had ever seen.
2: So specifics on damages and dates of return home and access and those types of things will be coming, but it's not available right now because the assessments are still being done.
1: Meantime, BC RCMP say they're investigating a possible fatality in the massive fire near Summerland. They say officers and the BC Coroner's Service are working on confirmation, but the probe is being hampered by hazardous conditions in the area. In a statement, Mounties say a resident of Meadow Valley, west of Summerland, reported the possible death. Thousands of people flooded Danforth Avenue in Toronto on the second day of a popular street food festival in the city's Greektown neighborhood amid enhanced security measures. Some festival goers admitted mixed feelings about the taste of Danforth's safety after last month's deadly shooting at the Salsa on St. Clair. Two 18-year-olds have since been charged with first-degree murder. There's new rhetoric as the U.S. and other parts of the world see higher fuel prices because of the crisis in the Strait of Hormuz. ABC News foreign correspondent Marcus Moore tells us what Iran wants in return for reopening the international shipping channel.
3: An official saying in the effort to reopen the Strait of Hormuz that Iran is very close to a deal with Oman that will secure navigation through the strait, but that any deal is contingent on the U.S., saying that the strait will not reopen unless the U.S., quote, corrects its behavior. Iranians have also reiterated demands for the U.S. to lift its naval blockade on Iranian ships and ports, as well as calling on the U.S. and its allies to halt any attacks on Iranian proxies across the region.
1: That was ABC's Marcus Moore. And a treasure is what he calls it. ABC's Sherry Preston has more on a man from Long Beach, California, who got a long-lost message from the past this week.
4: This was, to me, almost a postcard from heaven.
5: Bob Shepard was shocked when he opened his mailbox last week and found a weathered postcard from Copenhagen, Denmark. It had been sent by his parents while on vacation 26 years ago and read,
4: "Flying in, we saw lots of water and green, green land everywhere. Love, M&D, for Mom and Dad."
5: Bob's father died 6 years ago and his mother died 4 years ago. The explanation from his carrier is the postcard likely fell behind something in the post office and stayed there for a quarter century. Once it was found, they sent it along. Sherry Preston, ABC News.
1: This is the Canadian Press. In sports, Nathan Lucas hit a two-run homer in the 11th inning, and the visiting Toronto Blue Jays outlasted the Philadelphia Phillies 7-5 in Major League Baseball action Saturday. In CFL action, the Montreal Alouettes beat the Edmonton Elks 48-30, while the BC Lions defeated the Hamilton Ticats 27-24. Iga Swiatek defeated Marta Kostyuk to reach the quarterfinals of the National Bank Open Women's Tennis Tournament in Toronto. Kostyuk was visibly frustrated at times during the match, something Swiatek says she sometimes notices in her opponents.
6: It is a little bit satisfying, you know, I gotta say. But most of the times I don't care because I want to continue doing my job.
1: Round of 16 play continues Sunday, featuring Canada's Leila Fernandez against Japan's Naomi Osaka. From the Canadian Press, I'm Lisa Laporte.
7: CJBQ radar weather. Sunny today with a high of 27. Looking at tomorrow, a mix of sun and cloud with a risk of showers and a high of 26. On Tuesday, a mix of sun and cloud with some risk of showers and a high of 26. That's your CJBQ radar weather forecast.
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9: Hi, this is Graham Nash right here on the Acoustic Storm.

From their first album as a trio, there's Crosby, Stills, and Nash on the Acoustic Storm. You don't have to cry. I'm Audrey Paris with you, and no tears here, because we've got the Bad Boys of Boston in the eye, with Aerosmith featured in Words and Music. But first, it's Bon Jovi, Wanted, Dead or Alive, on the Acoustic Storm.

0: Acoustic-based rock with an Elvis influence from Freddie Mercury and Queen, and A Crazy Little Thing Called Love. And speaking of rock pioneers like Elvis, we heard the late rockabilly legend Carl Perkins with an unplugged spin of Matchbox, something the Beatles covered early in their career. Moving on to Bob Dylan's 1975 album Blood on the Tracks, it's the acoustic Storm with Shelter from the Storm.
1: Was in another lifetime, one of toil and blood, when blackness was a virtue, the road was full of mud. I came in from the wilderness, a creature void of form. Come in, she said, I'll give you shelter from the storm. And if I pass this way again, you can rest assured I'll always do my best for her, on that I give my word. In a world of steel eyed death and men who are fighting to be warm, come in, she said, I'll give ya shelter from the storm. Not a word was spoke between us, there was a little risk involved. Everything up to that point had been left unresolved. Try imagining a place where it's always safe and warm.

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0: Anne and Nancy Wilson of Heart on the Storm with the tune Anne wrote about her negative self-talk at times. WTF. And from their album Diesel and Dust, Midnight Oil with a tune that found international recognition in 1987 about the plight of Australia's First Nations people. Beds are burning. The demo for Pink Floyd's Comfortably Numb is straight ahead. And then in the eye of the storm, we find out how Steven Tyler's able to keep his ego in check on The Acoustic Storm.
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2: In 1992, Michael Stipe and Mike Mills of REM and Adam Clayton and Larry Mullen Jr. of U2 collaborated on a one-off project called Automatic Baby and unplugged one of U2's best-known songs. This is One on the Acoustic Storm.

You don't mess around with Jim on the Acoustic Storm. Jim Croce Live. The best variety of acoustic rock rolls on with Pink Floyd. The working title for this one was The Doctor, but ended up as Comfortably Numb.

0: playing in the sunshine on the Acoustic Storm with Paul Rodgers and Free. And Acoustic Sweet Home Alabama came from Skynyrd, and the title track from 52nd Street from Billy Joel. Aerosmith is in the eye of the storm. The band formed in 1970, consisting of frontman Steven Tyler on lead vocals, harmonica, and piano, guitarist Joe Perry and Brad Whitford, bassist Tom Hamilton, and drummer Joey Kramer. Their name was inspired by Harry Nilsson's album Aerial Ballet, which featured jacket art of a circus performer jumping out of a biplane. The group's musical influences were the likes of Chuck Berry and the Everly Brothers to Deep Purple and the Rolling Stones. The band developed a hard rock sound and performed an exciting live show, which led to a recording contract with Columbia Records in 1972, and the group releasing their self-titled album in 1973. The primary songwriting team of Tyler and Perry were at times referred to as the Toxic Twins, due to their excessive lifestyle and heated exchanges during the writing process. Despite all the angst, Tyler and Perry have a chosen bond, a brotherhood that facilitates their fierce work ethic and love of the craft, which helps keep the egos in check.
1: Although there was a lot of agita and crap, that the bad times gave us strength. The fact that we had communication with each other and just didn't raise our middle finger and say, see ya. We stayed in the room and said, listen, I want to rock, I want to go out on tour next year, I don't care, what does it take? What? I'm listening. Go ahead.
2: There is one thing, a technical thing that he does that separates him from other songwriters, is that because he's a drummer and he's very rhythm-oriented, he likes to use words as almost like a percussion instrument. Just the sound of the words help move the rhythm along of the song.

0: Feeling Jaded with Aerosmith and the Eye of the Storm. 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
1: From the National Newsroom of the Canadian Press, I'm Lisa Laporte. An explosive wildfire in BC's Okanagan has triggered a provincial state of emergency and forced thousands of people from their homes.
2: In making the declaration Saturday, BC Premier David Eby said firefighting helicopters were diverted to pluck dozens of trapped residents from the blaze that he described as like a bomb going off as it roared east towards Summerlin and Peachland on the shores of Okanagan Lake. More than 20,000 people were ordered to flee, and evacuation alerts were extended to the northern edge of Penticton, where many evacuees were sent. RCMP said in a statement that the evacuations were challenging in areas cut off by flames. They also said a resident of Meadow Valley west of Summerlin reported a possible death that now is being investigated with the BC Coroner Service. Don Mitchell, The Canadian Press.
1: Prime Minister Mark Carney says the federal government stands ready to help and support BC in the fight against raging wildfires. The World Health Organization says Canada has half as many measles cases as the U.S., despite having a population that's about one-tenth the size of its neighbor.
3: The WHO says measles cases across the Americas have more than tripled compared to all of last year. More than 47,000 cases have been confirmed as of July 18th. That includes 2,260 in the U.S. and 1,107 here in Canada. The disease has also killed 45 people across the region, largely in Guatemala and Mexico. The organization is calling for an increase in vaccinations, surveillance, and emergency response times, noting that every outbreak exposes immunity gaps. Roughly 186,000 cases have been reported worldwide. That's a 12% increase compared with the same period last year. Rob Westgate, The Canadian Press.
1: The Pentagon is pressing the U.S. defense industry to speed up the production of weapons to help replenish its diminished stockpile of munitions. A Pentagon spokesperson confirmed Saturday the department's efforts in the last week to speed up the process significantly were part of a broader modernization effort that predated the war in Iran. This after the Washington Post published details of a memo from Deputy Defense Secretary Steve Feinberg to industry leaders on Wednesday. Authorities in China have relocated some 300,000 people near Shanghai as the country prepares for the arrival of Typhoon Dolphin. And Whitney Houston's legacy continues to shine with a new album called Whitney. Released on Friday, it compiles Houston's 11 Billboard Hot 100 number one singles. It's part of ongoing birthday celebrations in honor of the late singer. This is the Canadian Press. In sports, a last-minute field goal proved to be the difference maker for the Lions Saturday night in CFL action. Sean White's 24-yard strike gave BC a 27-24 win over the visiting Hamilton Tiger Cats. Lions quarterback Nathan Rourke says his team wasn't playing at its highest level.
4: I feel very grateful that we got the win. Not our best performance offensively by any means, but when you can play with like that and leave some things out there and still get a win, that's a sign that of a good team that can, you know, get out wins.
1: The Lions will visit the Stampeders in Calgary on Thursday. Elsewhere Saturday, the Montreal Alouettes beat the Edmonton Elks 48-30. In Major League Baseball, the Toronto Blue Jays beat the Philadelphia Phillies 7-5 in 11 innings. And Canada whipped the U.S. 8-1 to win the Hlinka Gretzky Cup in Edmonton on Saturday. From the Canadian Press, I'm Lisa Laporte.
5: CJBQ Radar Weather. Sunny today with a high of 27. Looking at tomorrow, a mix of sun and cloud with a risk of showers and a high of 26. On Tuesday, a mix of sun and cloud with some risk of showers and a high of 26. That's your CJBQ radar weather forecast.
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Hot Chili Peppers on the Acoustic Storm with some Road Trippin'. Blowin' On with King Crimson and I Talk to the Wind.

Souvenirs album, Dan Fogelberg on the Acoustic Storm with Song from Half Mountain. Audrey Parrott's here with you, and the storm has the remedy with the Black Crowes live and acoustic.

0: 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We've got some sitar from the Stones coming up, plus Pete Townsend unplugs the Who next on the Acoustic Storm.
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Live Sticks on the Storm and Boat on the River, and Billy Idol with a stripped-down white wedding. The storm rolls on with a band that came out of Scotland in the late 60s. It's Nazareth with their cover of the Joni Mitchell tune, This Flight Tonight.

with the late Brian Jones on the Indian instrument, the sitar. The Stones on the Storm, Painted Black. Aerosmith is in the eye of the storm. In 1986, after both Tyler and Perry left rehab, Joe Perry returned to the band and Aerosmith released Permanent Vacation as their comeback, including the earthy voodoo blues of St. John to the hobo harmonica fabled third song on the album, Hangman Jury. Hangman Jury is considered to be one of the more creative tracks on the album, which spent 12 weeks on the charts, peaking at number 14 in December of 87. The swampy blues number borrows heavily from an old folk song named Line and Track, later recorded by Leadbelly in 1962. Though the song predates Leadbelly's recording, he claimed ownership. Steven Tyler thought the song was in the public domain, but he was mistaken. So the writing credits and royalties went to the owner of Leadbelly's music.

0: live acoustic and strung out, getting some help from the Croatian duo Two Cellos on Walk This Way, performed at the historic Colosseum in Rome, Italy. Aerosmith catches the spotlight again next hour. Plus, we'll get just what we need from Rick Ocasek, along with the Moody's and the Acoustic Storm Request of the Week.
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2: From the National Newsroom of the Canadian Press, I'm Lisa Laporte. Police in British Columbia say hazardous wildfire conditions in the Okanagan are making evacuation efforts there very challenging. RCMP says some areas are cut off by wildfires, noting a resident of Meadow Valley has reported a possible death west of Summerland that is under investigation. More than 20,000 people have been ordered to flee the area, with BC declaring a provincial state of emergency on Saturday. Support staff at a center for wildfire evacuees in Penticton have been handing out bottled water and snacks, while food trucks have offered free meals. It's a comfort to people like Annette Boulay, an evacuee who described her feelings at the center after fleeing the Bald Range fire early Saturday with her family.
3: It's heartbreaking. It's heartbreaking. The animals, the babies, the families that are misplaced, it's just, and not knowing, and the ones who do know what their livelihood, everything is just gone.
2: Boulay says the fire looked like doomsday as it bore down on them. Data from the World Health Organization shows Canada has half as many measles cases as the U.S., despite having a population that's about one-tenth the size of its neighbor. While the U.S. has 2,260 measles cases, Canada has 1,107 confirmed. The executive manager of the WHO's Regional Office for the Americas says every measles outbreak exposes immunity gaps that must be urgently addressed. Negotiations over the Strait of Hormuz continue with Iran over the weekend, with the U.S. likely to play a large role on what the agreement entails. Here's ABC's Allison Kosick.
4: An Iranian official says Tehran is close to an agreement with Oman, but says any deal is depending on the U.S. changing its behavior, Iran also renewing its demands that the U.S. lift its naval blockade of Iranian ships and ports, and that the U.S. and its allies halt any attacks on Iranian proxies across the region. Allison Kosick, ABC News, New York.
2: That was ABC's Allison Kosick. And a Long Beach, California man got a long-lost message from the past this week.
5: This was, to me, almost a postcard from heaven.
6: Bob Shepard was shocked when he opened his mailbox last week and found a weathered postcard from Copenhagen, Denmark. It had been sent by his parents while on vacation 26 years ago and read,
5: "Flying in, we saw lots of water and green, green land everywhere. Love, M&D, for Mom and Dad."
6: Bob's father died 6 years ago and his mother died 4 years ago. The explanation from his carrier is the postcard likely fell behind something in the post office and stayed there for a quarter century. Once it was found, they sent it along. Sherry Preston, ABC News.
2: This is the Canadian Press. In sports, Nathan Lucas hit a two-run homer in the 11th inning as the visiting Toronto Blue Jays outlasted the Philadelphia Phillies 7-5 in Major League Baseball action Saturday. In the CFL, the Montreal Alouettes beat the Edmonton Elks 48-30, while the BC Lions defeated the Hamilton Ticats 27-24. Iga Swiatek defeated Marta Kostyuk to reach the quarterfinals of the National Bank Open Women's Tennis Tournament in Toronto. Swiatek says she upped her game after a tough first set.
7: "I knew I can play better, and I knew I had, you know, some shots that I maybe should have played more brave in the first set. So in the second, I came out, you know, being more brave and using the opportunities, like playing a bit faster and more heavy."
2: Round of 16 play continues Sunday, including Canada's Leila Fernandez against Japan's Naomi Osaka. From the Canadian Press, I'm Lisa Laporte.
8: CJBQ radar weather. Sunny today with a high of 27. Looking at tomorrow, a mix of sun and cloud with a risk of showers and a high of 26. On Tuesday, a mix of sun and cloud with some risk of showers and a high of 26. That's your CJBQ radar weather forecast.
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16: I don't mind you coming here and wasting all my time. When you're standing oh so near, I kinda lose my mind. It's not the perfume that you wear, it's not the ribbons in your hair, and I don't mind you coming here.

quenching a thirst for some live acoustic Eddie Money. Give me some water. With just his acoustic guitar, here's John Mellencamp on the Acoustic Storm with Small Town.

From the album On the Threshold of a Dream, those are the Moody Blues with Never Comes the Day. The Acoustic Storm request of the week was sent in from Jade Miller of Colorado. She streams The Storm on Radio 101 in Durango. Jade writes, "The last few years have certainly been a mixed bag. We've seen humanity at its best and its shadow side. It feels like it takes a tragedy to bring us together, to remind us of our fragile humanness. I hope we can choose to be the light in a world that often feels dark and isolated. Could you play CCR's Long As I Can See the Light? Thanks."

0: WECR, and Long As I Can See the Light, the acoustic storm request of the week. A storm front looms ahead with music from Lindsey Buckingham and Mark Knopfler. Then we'll focus on Steve Tyler with a song he wrote in his youth, only to become one of Aerosmith's best-known tunes and a classic rock staple, still relevant more than 50 years later. 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
5: Hi, this is Roger Hodgson from Supertramp. You're in the middle of the Acoustic Storm, and here's one of the songs I wrote for the band, Give a Little Bit.

Lindsey Buckingham getting us into some trouble with a stripped-down version of that tune. Traveling with America on a horse with no name.

0: sailing to Philadelphia on the Acoustic Storm with Mark Knopfler and What It Is. Aerosmith has flown into the eye of the storm. In 1973, Aerosmith released their self-titled album that kicked off their career as one of the most spectacular rock bands of all time. Dream On, the haunting ballad that sounded pleasantly different than every other track, was one of the more standout songs on the record. But the song was written long before Aerosmith ever formed. In fact, the tune came to a teenage Tyler while playing the piano at home. Without knowing it, the future frontman was writing the theme to his very own self-fulfilling prophecy. You could say Steven Tyler was born with talent, and you wouldn't be too far off. His father studied music at Columbia University and at the Juilliard Conservatory, earning a living teaching music and performing at weddings, parties, and country clubs in the New York area. Steven recalls growing up as a son of a World War II veteran and working musician.
1: There was a grand piano upstairs in the living room, and I was put under the piano to fall asleep every night. So I heard Bach, Brahms, Beethoven, Debussy. My father tried to give me piano lessons, and I sat at the piano, and I started yawning. So my father bought me a set of drums, and I wound up playing drums in his band in the summertime. So I got the blessings of my mom and dad to do rock and roll. One of the things about Aerosmith, as far as longevity goes, is that we've been able to be so different. Go from a song like Nine Lives into a song like Pink. Completely different. A song like Train Kept a Rollin' into Dream On.

0: released as a single from their self-titled debut album, Dream On. Aerosmith in the Eye of the Storm, live and acoustic. I'm Audrey Parrott, and thanks for sharing part of your weekend with me. And let's meet back here again next time for the best variety of acoustic rock.
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1: From the National Newsroom of the Canadian Press, I'm Lisa Laporte. An explosive wildfire in British Columbia's Okanagan has triggered a provincial state of emergency.
2: In making the declaration Saturday, BC Premier David Eby said firefighting helicopters were diverted to pluck dozens of trapped residents from the blaze that he described as like a bomb going off as it roared east towards Summerlin and Peachland on the shores of Okanagan Lake. More than 20,000 people were ordered to flee, and evacuation alerts were extended to the northern edge of Penticton, where many evacuees were sent. RCMP said in a statement that the evacuations were challenging in areas cut off by flames. They also said a resident of Meadow Valley west of Summerlin reported a possible death that now is being investigated with the BC Coroner Service. Don Mitchell, The Canadian Press.
1: Prime Minister Mark Carney says the federal government stands ready to help and support BC in the fight against the wildfires. Opposition leader Pierre Poilievre is urging Carney to not give in to U.S. demands amid trade talks. In a letter to the Prime Minister, Poilievre says Canada has given in to several of U.S. President Donald Trump's demands over the last year, including removing counter tariffs and getting rid of the digital service tax. Nagasaki marked the 81st anniversary of the U.S. atomic bombing of the Japanese city on Sunday. Mayor Shiro Suzuki called nuclear weapons absolute evil while denouncing the growing support for nuclear deterrence. He says that while some countries argue the possession of nuclear weapons helps to deter potential attackers, the atomic bombings of Nagasaki and Hiroshima demonstrated that humans can cross the line. Wealthsimple's new prediction trading service is showing off several topics that Canadians can't invest in, like sports, entertainment, and politics. Marius Zoykan, the Canada Research Chair in Financial Technology, thinks it's a sign the company has ambitions of expanding the product. Wealthsimple spokesperson Victoria Belton says in an email, the prediction market product is still in the very early stages, and for now, the company is focused on the markets it currently offers. The product lets investors wager $1 or less on the outcome of economic, financial, or climate matters. And Whitney Houston's legacy continues to shine with a new album called Whitney. Released on Friday, it compiles Houston's 11 Billboard Hot 100 number one singles. It's part of ongoing birthday celebrations in honor of the late singer. This is the Canadian Press. In sports, Davis Alexander threw four touchdown passes as the Montreal Alouettes beat the Edmonton Elks 48-30 in the CFL. They improved their record to a league-best 8-1 halfway through the season. Elks quarterback Cody Fajardo says the current Als mean business.
3: I think they sent a message to the league. Like, we're one of the top teams in this league, and they beat us in all three phases. We know that it was going to be a dogfight, but we also knew they were pissed off after we took them down the wire at our place. But that's a good football team. All three phases, they beat us up pretty good, and we got to be better.
1: Elsewhere, the BC Lions defeated the Hamilton Ticats 27-24. Nathan Lucas hit a two-run homer in the 11th inning as the visiting Toronto Blue Jays outlasted the Philadelphia Phillies 7-5 in the major leagues on Saturday. And Canada's Leila Fernandez plays Japan's Naomi Osaka in round of 16 action today at the National Bank Open in Toronto. From the Canadian Press, I'm Lisa Laporte.
4: CJBQ Radar Weather. Sunny today with a high of 27. Looking at tomorrow, a mix of sun and cloud with a risk of showers and a high of 26. On Tuesday, a mix of sun and cloud with some risk of showers and a high of 26. That's your CJBQ radar weather forecast.
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0: Good morning. It's 7 o'clock. Sunny today with a high of 27. Right now, it's 20 degrees. I'm Alan Michael Steele with your CJBQ News Update, brought to you by the campaign of Shelley Settle for Mayor of Quinney West. This is a paid political message.
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0: An explosive wildfire in British Columbia has triggered a provincial state of emergency and forced thousands of people to evacuate.
3: In making the declaration Saturday, BC Premier David Eby said firefighting helicopters were diverted to pluck dozens of trapped residents from the blaze that he described as like a bomb going off as it roared east towards Summerlin and Peachland on the shores of Okanagan Lake. More than 20,000 people were ordered to flee, and evacuation alerts were extended to the northern edge of Penticton, where many evacuees were sent. RCMP said in a statement that the evacuations were challenging in areas cut off by flames. They also said a resident of Meadow Valley west of Summerlin reported a possible death that now is being investigated with the BC Coroner Service. Don Mitchell, The Canadian Press.
0: The Ontario Provincial Police Airplane Enforcement Program supported targeted traffic enforcement efforts across Central Region during the civic holiday long weekend. This resulted in numerous charges against motorists that were engaged in dangerous driving behaviors. The initiative paired an officer in the OPP aircraft with officers on the ground. Traffic violations seen from the air were communicated in real time to the officers on patrol, who conducted traffic stops and addressed those behaviors that were putting road users at risk. With the assistance of the aircraft, officers laid 49 charges during the initiative. Speeding was the most common offense, accounting for 67% of all charges. That was followed by following too closely at 20%. The OPP is encouraging all drivers to obey posted speed limits, maintain safe following distances, avoid aggressive driving, and make safety their top priority whenever they get behind the wheel. Thousands of people flooded Danforth Avenue on the second day of the popular street food festival in Toronto's Greektown amid enhanced security measures. Some festival goers have mixed feelings about the festival's safety after last month's shooting at the Salsa in St. Clair. Enzo Perez says Toronto is pretty safe, and it's unlikely that it would happen again.
4: It's not nothing, but, you know, I don't think it's worth avoiding such events just because, you know, this happened recently in recent memory.
0: Police said two 18-year-olds have been charged with first-degree murder, attempted murder, and several other offenses in the attack that killed two people, injured five others, and sent thousands scrambling to safety on July 11th. Opposition leader Pierre Poilievre is urging Prime Minister Mark Carney not to give in to U.S. demands amid trade talks. In a letter to Carney, Poilievre says that Canada has given in to several of U.S. President Donald Trump's demands over the last year, including removing counter-tariffs and getting rid of the digital service tax. He says Canadians deserve a government with a backbone, while adding the Conservative Party supports Carney's efforts at building domestic strength and leverage to secure a tariff-free deal. The family of an Indigenous woman found dead near Agassiz, British Columbia, 2 years ago says they are devastated that the man accused of killing her has been acquitted. Frederick Charlie walked free last month after a judge ruled a confession the man gave the police about the death of his former live-in partner, Vanessa Terry, was inadmissible due to the way he had been treated in jail. Terry's family says they're angry, hurt, and confused over the matter and wonder why the Crown didn't stay the second-degree murder charges to possibly revive a prosecution later. Miracle Treat Day is coming to Belleville and Trenton Dairy Queens in support of Sick Kids Hospital. On Thursday, August 13th, net proceeds from Blizzard sales at both locations will be donated to the hospital. This will be the 24th annual Miracle Treat Day, with Dairy Queen locations across the country donating proceeds from Blizzards to children's hospitals through the Children's Miracle Network. And that's the news. In sports. In Major League Baseball, Toronto edged Philadelphia 7-5 in 11 innings. The teams are set to meet this afternoon for Game 3 of their series. Game time is 1:35. In the CFL, Montreal beat Edmonton 48-30, while BC slipped past Hamilton 27-24. At the National Bank Open Tennis Tournament in Toronto, number one women's singles player Arina Sabalenka was beaten by 16th seed Yekaterina Alexandrova of Russia in a three-set marathon. At the Hlinka-Gretzky Cup in Edmonton, Canada whipped the United States 8-1 to take the gold medal. CJBQ radar weather. Sunny today with a high of 27. Looking at tonight, clear with some clouds forming after midnight, risk of thunder shower, low of 18. Looking at tomorrow, mostly cloudy, risk of morning showers or thunder showers, and a high of 26. Right now, it's 20 degrees. 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

0: Good morning. Sunny today with a high of 27. Right now it's 20 degrees. I'm Alan Michael Steele with your CJBQ News Update. 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This is a paid political message.
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0: An evacuee from the Bald Range wildfire in British Columbia who was at an evacuation center in Penticton says the blaze advanced quickly. Summerlin resident Annette Boulay says that the fire looked like doomsday as it bore down on the community.
3: We were just in our house and seeing big black ashes coming down, and we stayed in our house as long as we could until we saw the ridge of fire. But we still have chickens there. Yeah, it's hard.
0: Boulay says that she fled before dawn with her husband, son, mother-in-law, and five dogs, and did not know if the home that they moved into 4 months ago was still standing. As Canada-U.S. trade negotiations are expected to continue on Monday, Conservative leader Pierre Poilievre is asking the Prime Minister not to give in to the demands of U.S. President Donald Trump. This comes after the Dairy Farmers of Canada urged the government recently not to offer concessions regarding its industry in the trade talks. The U.S. has cited the supply management system that protects Canadian dairy as a key trade irritant, with Trump repeatedly complaining about the level of access U.S. dairy farmers have to Canada's market. The opposition leader says that Canadians deserve a government with a backbone. Today is the last day of the Taste of the Danforth, the popular food festival that returned to the city after a two-year hiatus. Thousands of people flooded Danforth Avenue on the second day of the festival in Toronto's Greektown amid enhanced security measures. Some visitors formed long lines at their favorite food stalls while others stood before the stages enjoying live music and dance performances. Toronto police officers, fire and paramedic crews, along with private security guards, were on foot patrols along Danforth Avenue between Broadview and Jones Avenue. The festival officially opened on Friday evening. Family members of a woman found dead on a First Nations reserve near Agassiz, British Columbia, say that they are devastated after the man accused in her murder walked free last month.

0: Vanessa Terry was found dead in her home on the Seabird Island Reserve in April 2024. Her sister, Mia Roberts, says that the family was blindsided after key evidence, including an alleged confession, was ruled inadmissible last month over police mistreatment of the accused.
1: I was really caught off guard by it, and I was really angry, because they let us on for so many months saying that they had a case on him, that it can go to trial.
0: Terry's former partner, Frederick Charlie, was acquitted in BC Supreme Court. The BC Prosecution Service says the decision on the evidence of the case is under review as the window to appeal remains open. The Belleville Caribbean Festival is returning to downtown Belleville for its fifth year. The three-day event showcases Caribbean culture through music, food, entertainment, and community. Festivities will begin on the evening of Friday, August the 14th, with the main festivities taking place on Saturday and continuing into Sunday. Roads will be closed in the downtown area starting on Saturday and reopening late on Sunday. And that's the news. In sports. In Major League Baseball, Toronto edged Philadelphia 7-5 in 11 innings. The teams are set to meet this afternoon for Game 3 of their series. Game time is 1:35. In the CFL, Montreal beat Edmonton 48-30, while BC slipped past Hamilton 27-24. At the National Bank Open Tennis Tournament in Toronto, number one women's singles player Arina Sabalenka was beaten by 16th seed Yekaterina Alexandrova of Russia in a three-set marathon. At the Hlinka-Gretzky Cup in Edmonton, Canada whipped the United States 8-1 to take the gold medal. CJBQ radar weather. Sunny today with a high of 27. Looking at tonight, clear with some clouds forming after midnight, risk of thunder shower, low of 18. Looking at tomorrow, mostly cloudy, risk of morning showers or thunder showers, and a high of 26. Right now, it's 20 degrees. 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

0: I told you I'd be back.
1: Good morning. Sunny today with a high of 27. Right now it's 20 degrees. I'm Alan Michael Steele with your CJBQ News Update. 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
2: Hi, I'm Shelley Stedall. 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
1: Annette Boulay says she fled the Bald Range wildfire in the BC Okanagan before dawn on Saturday with her husband, son, mother-in-law, and five dogs. Safe at an evacuation center later in Penticton, she described the scene as her family fled.
4: It looked like doomsday. It really did. It was just, by the time that we were getting out, it was smoke covered in our house, like you couldn't see. And just the ridge of fire just like coming towards you. There's no words to express it, the fear.
1: Boulay praised the people at the evacuation center. Support staff have been handing out bottled water and snacks while food trucks have offered free meals. Conservative leader Pierre Poilievre is asking the Prime Minister not to concede to U.S. President Donald Trump's demands during trade negotiations. Here's Canadian Press reporter Lisa Laporte.
5: In a letter to Prime Minister Mark Carney, Poilievre says Ottawa has given in to several of Trump's demands in the last year. This includes getting rid of the digital service tax and removing counter tariffs on the U.S. Poilievre says Canadians deserve a government with a backbone.
1: The opposition leader also says the Conservative Party supports Carney's attempts at building domestic strength and leverage to secure a tariff-free deal. Thousands of people flooded Danforth Avenue on the second day of the popular street food festival in Toronto's Greek Town amid enhanced security measures. Some festival goers have mixed feelings about the festival's safety after last month's shooting at the Salsa in St. Clair. Saqib Hassan says he isn't worried about the safety of the festival.
6: When you live in a big city, I think if you look at the overall statistics of how safe people are, I don't think they've changed much because of that shooting. And overall, I do still feel safe.
1: Toronto police officers, fire, and paramedic crews, along with private security guards, were on foot patrols along Danforth Avenue between Broadview and Jones Avenue. The World Health Organization says Canada has half as many measles cases as the United States, despite having a population that's about one-tenth the size of its neighbor.
7: The WHO says measles cases across the Americas have more than tripled compared to all of last year. More than 47,000 cases have been confirmed as of July 18th. That includes 2,260 in the U.S. and 1,107 here in Canada. The disease has also killed 45 people across the region, largely in Guatemala and Mexico. The organization is calling for an increase in vaccinations, surveillance, and emergency response times, noting that every outbreak exposes immunity gaps. Roughly 186,000 cases have been reported worldwide. That's a 12% increase compared with the same period last year. Rob Westgate, The Canadian Press.
1: The stepmother of an Indigenous woman killed in an alleged case of intimate partner violence 2 years ago said she's been left angry and broken after the accused walked free last month. Angela Smith says she raised Vanessa Terry from the age of five and remembers the 33-year-old mother of three as a loving and caring woman with a heart of gold. Smith says she hopes there's some other way to get justice for Terry after her former partner, Frederick Charlie, was acquitted of second-degree murder last month.
8: I want to figure something out. I can't just let this go because, I mean, it's been bothering me a lot. And it's not only just my family, it's everyone. I've got granddaughters. We have lots of women out there that have to worry about this guy being out. I want to find another way.
1: The BC Supreme Court found police had subjected Charlie to oppressive conditions after his arrest, ruling his statements to police inadmissible. Yemen's Houthi rebels say they attacked an oil facility in southwestern Saudi Arabia today. A military spokesperson for the Houthis says that they targeted an Aramco refinery in the city of Jazan with a drone in response to Saudi drones breaching Yemen's airspace. This comes after the Saudi Energy Ministry reported a fire at an Aramco facility with no casualties. Meanwhile, Iran has made new demands about the reopening of the Strait of Hormuz as the war with the United States and Israel approaches the six-month mark. Miracle Treat Day is coming to Belleville and Trenton Dairy Queens in support of Sick Kids Hospital. On Thursday, August 13th, net proceeds from Blizzard sales at both locations will be donated to the hospital. This will be the 24th annual Miracle Treat Day, with Dairy Queen locations across the country donating proceeds from Blizzards to children's hospitals through the Children's Miracle Network. And that's the news. In sports, Nathan Lucas hit a two-run home run in the 11th inning, and the visiting Toronto Blue Jays outlasted the Philadelphia Phillies 7-5 yesterday. Andre Jimenez had three RBIs, and Vladimir Guerrero Jr. returned to the Jays lineup with a home run, two hits, and two RBIs. The Blue Jays will go for a three-game series sweep today. Toronto Blue Jays right-hander Max Scherzer moved into 10th place in all-time strikeouts, passing Hall of Famer Walter Johnson in the Blue Jays' 7-5 win over the Philadelphia Phillies yesterday. The 42-year-old Scherzer, making his 9th start of the season, has 3,516 career strikeouts, one more than Johnson. In CFL action yesterday, Montreal defeated Edmonton 48-30, while BC slipped past Hamilton 27-24. Anya Sabalenka, the world's number one women's single player and top seed at the National Bank Open in Toronto, was upset yesterday by 16th-seeded Yekaterina Alexandrova of Russia in a three-set marathon. Alexandrova has split 10 career beatings against Sabalenka. Leila Fernandez of Laval, Quebec, will play Japan's Naomi Osaka in tonight's featured match. At the Hlinka-Gretzky Cup in Edmonton, Canada whipped the United States 8-1 to take the gold medal. CJBQ radar weather. Sunny today with a high of 27. Looking at tonight, clear with some clouds forming after midnight and a risk of thundershowers. Low of 18. Tomorrow, mostly cloudy, risk of morning showers or thundershowers and a high of 26. Right now, it's 20 degrees. And remember, you can get the latest news anytime at quintynews.com. 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

Oh, we're starting it out right. Some George Fox, Mustang Heart, right here on your hometown radio, 800-CJBQ. Good morning to you. A beautiful looking Sunday out there. I'm Robin Scott, your Sunday Classics host. We're going to let Doc Walker take us to the birthday bash with a song called Beautiful Life. Because it is, isn't it?

0: Oh, Doc Walker with a beautiful life right here on 800-CJBQ. It's time for the birthday bash. I'd like to wish a very happy birthday to Tina Fox Cornier this morning. Love, Brian, and your young and restless children, the cats. A second wish for you this morning, Tina. It says, hope you enjoy your special day with family and friends. Love and warmest regards from Terry, Melissa, Tim, and the Murphy clan. We have a happy birthday going out to Carol Piper this morning. Happy birthday to you. Special message reads, happy birthday to my wife and my best friend. Love you, babe. We have a happy birthday going out to Steve Copeland Jr. this morning. Happy birthday to you. That's a bit of a milestone, turning 50 today. Special message reads, wishing a very happy 50th birthday to our nephew, Stephen Copeland Jr. Wishing you a great day and a wonderful year ahead, full of good health and treasured memories. Love from Aunt Sue and Uncle Randy, your mom and dad who will be watching from above. From your brothers, Bruce, Bert and Chris, and from all of your family and friends, happy birthday, Steve. Lots of hugs sent your way. We have a happy birthday going out to Emmy Colling this morning. Happy birthday to you. Special message reads, please wish my angel Emmy a wonderful 9th birthday from her great-grandmother. I hope all your dreams and wishes come true. Also, lots of good wishes from her mom, dad, sister Harper, and all of her family. Looking forward to your party this afternoon. Have a great time at your party, Emmy. We have a happy birthday going out to Ken Inslee this morning. Happy birthday to you. Special message reads, we would like to wish Ken Inslee of Wellington a very happy birthday with love from all of his family and friends. And last but not least, Brandon Forrestal is celebrating a birthday today. Special message reads, happy birthday to my nephew, Brandon of Madoc, turning 27 today. Hope you have an amazing day. Love, Aunt Donna. Now, we always have a winner of a freshly baked birthday cake from McDowell's, your independent grocer. And Ken Inslee, you are today's winner of that freshly baked cake. You'll have to come on down here to CJBQ during business hours. Pick up that voucher. Take it on over to McDowell's, your independent grocer, on the corner of Dundas East in Herkimer. And, of course, the birthday bash is brought to you by McDowell's, all of us here at 800-CJBQ and County Farm Center.
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0: Good morning. Sunny today with a high of 27. Right now it's 20 degrees. I'm Alan Michael Steele with your CJBQ News Update. 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This is a paid political message.
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0: An evacuee from the Bald Range wildfire in British Columbia who was at an evacuation center in Penticton says the blaze advanced quickly. Summerland resident Annette Boulay says that the fire looked like doomsday as it bore down on the community.
3: We were just in our house and seeing big black ashes coming down, and we stayed in our house as long as we could until we saw the ridge of fire. But we still have chickens there. Yeah, it's hard.
0: Boulay says that she fled before dawn with her husband, son, mother-in-law, and five dogs, and did not know if the home that they moved into 4 months ago was still standing. As Canada-U.S. trade negotiations are expected to continue on Monday, Conservative leader Pierre Poilievre is asking the Prime Minister not to give in to the demands of U.S. President Donald Trump. This comes after the Dairy Farmers of Canada urged the government recently not to offer concessions regarding its industry in the trade talks. The U.S. has cited the supply management system that protects Canadian dairy as a key trade irritant, with Trump repeatedly complaining about the level of access U.S. dairy farmers have to Canada's market. The opposition leader says that Canadians deserve a government with a backbone. Today is the last day of the Taste of the Danforth, the popular food festival that returned to the city after a two-year hiatus. Thousands of people flooded Danforth Avenue on the second day of the festival in Toronto's Greektown amid enhanced security measures. Some visitors formed long lines at their favorite food stalls while others stood before the stages enjoying live music and dance performances. Toronto police officers, fire and paramedic crews, along with private security guards, were on foot patrols along Danforth Avenue between Broadview and Jones Avenue. The festival officially opened on Friday evening. Family members of a woman found dead on a First Nations reserve near Agassiz, British Columbia, say that they are devastated after the man accused in her murder walked free last month. Vanessa Terry was found dead in her home on the Seabird Island Reserve in April 2024. Her sister, Mia Roberts, says that the family was blindsided after key evidence, including an alleged confession, was ruled inadmissible last month over police mistreatment of the accused.
4: I was really caught off guard by it, and I was really angry, because they let us on for so many months saying that they had a case on him, that it can go to trial.
0: Terry's former partner, Frederick Charlie, was acquitted in BC Supreme Court. The BC Prosecution Service says the decision on the evidence of the case is under review as the window to appeal remains open. The Belleville Caribbean Festival is returning to downtown Belleville for its fifth year. The three-day event showcases Caribbean culture through music, food, entertainment, and community. Festivities will begin on the evening of Friday, August the 14th, with the main festivities taking place on Saturday and continuing into Sunday. Roads will be closed in the downtown area starting on Saturday and reopening late on Sunday. And that's the news.

0: In sports. In Major League Baseball, Toronto edged Philadelphia 7-5 in 11 innings. The teams are set to meet this afternoon for Game 3 of their series. Game time is 1:35. In the CFL, Montreal beat Edmonton 48-30, while BC slipped past Hamilton 27-24. At the National Bank Open Tennis Tournament in Toronto, number one women's singles player Arina Sabalenka was beaten by 16th seed Yekaterina Alexandrova of Russia in a three-set marathon. At the Hlinka-Gretzky Cup in Edmonton, Canada whipped the United States 8-1 to take the gold medal. CJBQ radar weather. Sunny today with a high of 27. Looking at tonight, clear with some clouds forming after midnight, risk of thundershower, low of 18. Looking at tomorrow, mostly cloudy, risk of morning showers or thundershowers, and a high of 26. Right now, it's 20 degrees. And remember, you can get the latest news anytime at quintynews.com. 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

0: I'm Mr. Jason McCoy with Born Again in Dixieland, right here on your hometown radio, 800 CJBQ. Good morning. Good morning to you. It looks like we're going to have a nice day today. Sunny and with a high of 27. And tonight it's going to clear and the clouds forming after midnight with a risk of thunder showers, a low of 18. It does make for good sleeping. I got to tell you that part. Now, tomorrow is going to be mostly cloudy. There is a risk of some morning showers or thunder showers, a high of 26. I have yet to have a week where I went, yep, I'm taking the doors off. I'm going to take the top down, the doors and everything, and just strip it clean and just have a good time. I have yet to have a week like that this entire summer. It's either been too hot or too rainy. Tuesday's going to be sunny with a high of 26, but we'd have to be slipping the doors back on again because Wednesday, mix of sun and cloud with a risk of showers, a high of 26. Thursday, mix of sun and cloud, risk of showers again, a high of 25. So, you know, not terrible, but not really that great either. But one thing I can tell you, I love a good fish fry. And August 15th, 4:30 till 6:30, the Wellington Legion is having a fish fry. Menu is pickerel, fish, fries, coleslaw, and dessert. 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I'm Robin Scott, your Sunday Classics host. 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

Oh, Mr. Adam Gregory, the world could use a cowboy. I think the world's got a few. It can always have a few more, that's for sure. Up next, this one is going out in memory of Rue Creighton and also out to Carol Moran. Here is A Picture in a Frame, Mo Bandy.

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0: Oh, Mr. Tim McGraw with Down on the Farm right here on 800 CJBQ. So it just so happens that we've got some Sterling Boys playing down at the Concerts on the Bay tonight from 6:30 until, wait, let me make, no. They changed the times in August. My bad. From 6 until 8. We've got Dave Bush and the River Valley Riders. The best of classic rock and legends revived. And, of course, that is happening tonight from 6 till 8 o'clock. Concerts on the Bay. If you go down, make sure you say hi to Dave for me, will you? And have yourself a really great time. I'm Robin Scott, your Sunday Classics host, doing my best to spin some great songs for you here on 800 CJBQ, celebrating 80 years on the air.
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0: Sunday mornings and Robin Scott. What a great way to wake up on

song, definitely one I could sing along with. Oh, that was Karma. Karma, Don't Let Me Down. Thank you, Mary. She called and asked me to play my song. It just so happens that this coming September, which is really not that far away, I always go to Nashville. You guys know that. And this year, the Josie Music Awards, they're usually in October every year, but they announced that it was going to be in September this year. And I thought, well, you know what? I'm gonna nominate a couple songs and see what happens. And the first nominees, they were all announced and stuff. And I thought, okay, well, you know, it is what it is. And then just a week and a half ago, I got an email saying, hey, you are a nominee. And so it just so happens that Karma Don't Let Me Down has made it. I'm a nominee for Country Song Female Division A at the Josie Awards. So out of 101,000 songs, Karma made it into the awards show. So I had already bought my tickets because I was going to go and support Jana LaDuc and some of the other Canadian artists that are going to be there. And I wanted to just, you know, be there for the show. But I'm going to go to the Grand Ole Opry and get to hear them announce my name. If I win, great. If I don't, that's great too. But it looks like I just thought, you know what? If Karma is a thing, this song will get me to the Josie Awards, and it did. Here's some Reba, Someday.

0: coming down.
1: Oh, Mr. Johnny Cash, Sunday morning coming down. Now, I just want to take a minute. That one's going out to Bert this morning. Happy to play it for him. And I just want to take a minute and wish him a very, very happy belated birthday. He informed me this morning he turned 99 years young last Friday. Can you believe that? Congratulations, my friend. So happy to hear from you this morning. I was talking to Kathy, and she'll be heading off to church here shortly, but she asked for this next song. I haven't heard this song in quite a while, but it's a good one. Here's Barbara Fairchild with the Teddy Bear Song.

0: teddy bear song. I wish I was a teddy bear. That's Barbara Fairchild right here on 800 CJBQ. So come hungry, leave happy, fish fry. So then mark your calendars. That's August 15th from 4:30 till 6:30. They've got pickerel fish, fries, coleslaw, and dessert. 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I'm Robin Scott, your Sunday Classics host. 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

for a good time every Sunday. Terry Clark, right here on 800-CJBQ. I got a call earlier from Vince in Thomasburg looking for some Bob Seger this morning. Here's Old Time Rock and Roll.

0: Oh, Mr. Stonewall Jackson with Waterloo. That one's going out to John and Selby this morning. Happy to play that one for you right here on your hometown radio, 800-CJBQ. 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When I'm down in Tennessee and I'm away on a Sunday, I promise, I'm listening in. I'm checking. Make sure everything goes okay, because that's how much I care about you guys. Oh, stick around. We got plenty of great music coming your way.
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Oh, that'd be Jailhouse Rock. Mr. Elvis Presley, that one's going out to Eric in Tweed this morning. So happy to play that one for you. I got a call earlier from Brendan Walt, and he was looking for some Wilkinsons this morning. Here's 26 cents.

Oh, 26 cents. Congratulations to the Wilkinsons. As you may have heard, they are inductees for the Canadian Country Music Hall of Fame. Much deserved. Much deserved. I got a call earlier from Jerry in Thomas Work looking for some Clay Walker this morning. This is a great song. And it's called The Chain of Love. Here it is now.

0: It's almost as good as your Sunday morning sermon. Robin Scott with Sunday Classics on 800 CJBQ.
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0: Good morning, it's 10 o'clock. Sunny today with a high of 27. Right now it's 21 degrees. I'm Alan Michael Steele with your CJBQ News Update. 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This is a paid political message.
1: Hi, I'm Shelley Steddle. I've spent more than 35 years helping municipalities manage finances, plan for the future, and make responsible decisions with taxpayer dollars. I'm running for mayor of Quincy West because you deserve experienced leadership that delivers results. We will welcome new investment, create jobs, and support responsible growth while protecting the values that make our community such a great place to live. On October 26th, I'd be honored to earn your vote. Vote Shelley Steddle for mayor of Quincy West.
2: Paid for by the campaign to elect Shelley Steddle.
0: An evacuee from the Bald Range wildfire in British Columbia who was at an evacuation center in Penticton says that the blaze advanced quickly. Summerland resident Annette Boulay says that the fire looked like doomsday as it bore down on the community.
3: We were just in our house and seeing big black ashes coming down, and we stayed in our house as long as we could until we saw the ridge of fire, but we still have chickens there. Yeah, it's hard.
0: Boulay says that she fled before dawn with her husband, son, mother-in-law, and five dogs, and did not know if the home that they moved into 4 months ago was still standing. Alberta's government is helping British Columbia in its wildfire fight. Alberta has deployed nearly 190 firefighters, two air tankers, and three helicopters to help its neighbor as over 100 blazes burn in British Columbia. Alberta Premier Danielle Smith says her thoughts are with the residents of British Columbia. BC officials say that some people became trapped by the fire in the interior part of the province. They say search and rescue efforts behind the fire lines for anyone else who may have been caught rescued more than 50 people with 18 firefighting aircraft. Opposition leader Pierre Poilievre is urging Prime Minister Mark Carney to not give in to U.S. demands amid trade talks. In a letter to Carney, Poilievre says that Canada has given in to several of U.S. President Donald Trump's demands over the last year, including removing counter tariffs and getting rid of the digital service tax. He says that Canadians deserve a government with backbone, adding that the Conservative Party supports Carney's efforts at building domestic strength and leverage to secure a tariff-free deal. The World Health Organization says Canada has half as many measles cases as the United States, despite having a population that's about one-tenth the size of its neighbor.
4: The WHO says measles cases across the Americas have more than tripled compared to all of last year. More than 47,000 cases have been confirmed as of July 18th. That includes 2,260 in the U.S. and 1,107 here in Canada. The disease has also killed 45 people across the region, largely in Guatemala and Mexico. The organization is calling for an increase in vaccinations, surveillance, and emergency response times, noting that every outbreak exposes immunity gaps. Roughly 186,000 cases have been reported worldwide. That's a 12% increase compared with the same period last year. Rob Westgate, The Canadian Press.
0: Miracle Treat Day is coming to Belleville and Trenton Dairy Queens in support of Sick Kids Hospital. On Thursday, August 13th, net proceeds from Blizzard sales at both locations will be donated to the hospital. This will be the 24th annual Miracle Treat Day, with Dairy Queen locations across the country donating proceeds from Blizzards to children's hospitals through the Children's Miracle Network. And that's the news. In sports. In Major League Baseball, Toronto edged Philadelphia 7-5 in 11 innings. The teams are set to meet this afternoon for Game 3 of their series. Game time is 1:35. In the CFL, Montreal beat Edmonton 48-30, while BC slipped past Hamilton 27-24. At the National Bank Open Tennis Tournament in Toronto, number one women's singles player Arina Sabalenka was beaten by 16th seed Yekaterina Alexandrova of Russia in a three-set marathon. At the Hlinka-Gretzky Cup in Edmonton, Canada whipped the United States 8-1 to take the gold medal. CJBQ radar weather. Sunny today with a high of 27. Looking at tonight, clear with some clouds forming after midnight. Risk of thundershower, low of 18. Looking at tomorrow, mostly cloudy. Risk of morning showers or thundershowers and a high of 26. Right now, it's 21 degrees. And remember, you can get the latest news anytime at quintynews.com. 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
5: 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See it tonight. Hear it today. 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
6: Making you feel good. It's your Sunday classic.

some maple sugar. Calvin Volrath, my bad. Going out to Tim this morning. Happy to play that one for you. I'm Robin Scott, your Sunday Classics host. Thank you so much for spending your time here with me, especially on a beautiful, beautiful day like today. Looks like a wonderful day, and I've lost my notes about the weather because there's so many papers flying around this room. Here it is. Found it. High of 27 today. And yes, I'm going out on a boat later. I'm going to go for a boat ride. So it looks like I'm going to have a nice day for it. Tonight's going to be clear with clouds forming after midnight and a risk of thunder showers, a low of 18. I have a tin roof, so I don't mind. I don't mind a shower in the middle of the night. I don't mind that sound. It just soothes me to sleep. Tomorrow, mostly cloudy, risk of a morning shower or thunder shower and highs of 26. Up next, some Katie Lang for you. Full moon, full of love.

many nights before. Finally made it to my feet as she opened up the door. And she said, "You're not gonna do this anymore."

0: Oh, that'd be some David Frizzell for you. You betcha. I'm going to hire a wino right here on 800-CJBQ. And that one is going out to... Where is it? There it is. Pat from Westwood, right here on 800-CJBQ. Happy to play that one for you. I'm Robin Scott, your Sunday Classics host here on 800-CJBQ.
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4: 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It's Sunday Classics on

Oh, Dan Davidson with Barn Burner right here on 800-CJBQ. I need to add that song to my playlist. I like that song. I like it a lot. I got a call earlier from Cheryl looking for one of my songs. And Barn Burner kind of goes along with the BYOB and the little bit of whiskey business. Here it is now.

Oh, there you go. A little whiskey business for Cheryl. Happy to play that one for you right here on 800-CJBQ. Let me find my notes because I don't want to say anything wrong here. I got a call earlier from Al wanting to send out a happy anniversary celebrating 50 years this weekend to Paul and Kathy Jones. Now, he said, Robin, you pick a song. And so I did, and hopefully you like this one. Here is Tracy Byrd, Keeper of the Stars. Happy anniversary.

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awesome Elvis Presley, Love Me Tender, for Terry Murphy this morning in memory of Linda, right here on 800-CJBQ. I got a call earlier from Deanna in Picton looking for some Sylvia Tyson this morning. A song we haven't played in a while, a song called River Road.

Oh, Sylvia Tyson with River Road right here on 800 CJBQ. I got a call earlier from Roxanne looking for a Red Sovine song, and this is the version I have, Roxanne. It's Webb Pierce and Red Sovine together with Little Rosa.

I had gone to visit the grave of a friend of mine. And as I walked through the graveyard, I noticed this man kneeling down by the grave of a child. And in his hand he held a big red rose, and tears were streaming down his cheeks. I walked over and laid a hand on his shoulder and started to talk to him. And during the course of our conversation, and in his broken English, this is the story just as he told it to me. He said, "Mister, I'm a walker down the street of today, and I pass by a big flower shop. I walk in and I ask the man in the shop, I say, 'Boss, how much for one red rose?' And he looked at me with one a bigger frown, and he said, 1 dollar, please.' But then by, a swell dressed a blondie young lady walk in, and she says, 'How much for one red rose?' And he looked at her with one a bigger smile, and he said, 10 cents. And I said, 'Boss, how come are you charging me a dollar for the rose, and you charge the young lady only 10 cents? And he says, "Look, mister, you tell me why you want the rose, and maybe I'll give it to you for not.' And I said, 'Boss, I'm a hard working man, working the railroad and only make a $3 a day. And I got a little girl, and her name is Rosa. Rosa's just about this high, boss. Every day when I come home from work, a little Rosa come running to meet her papa. She throw her little arms around my neck and say, 'Papa,' and I said, 'Rosa.' But the one a day, boss, I come home from work and I don't see Rosa. I look down by the railroad track and I see one a bigger crowd. I go down and I push the crowd this away and I push the crowd that away, and there, boss, at my feet lay my little Rosa. And that's why I want the Rosa, boss. I want to put him on little Rosa's grave.' The man, he don't say not, but he picked the biggest and the reddest rose and he give it to me. And I say, 'Thank you, boss. Thank you very much.'"

Oh, little Rosa, Webb Pierce and Red Sovine, right here on 800-CJBQ. I got a call earlier from Alice, and I think this is the song you're looking for. It's a Hank Williams Jr. song, All for the Love of Sunshine.

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Oh, Miss Terry Clark saying it right. I want to do it all. I do. I just want to just keep going and just try my hand at everything. Everything and anything. If I haven't tried it yet, I'm not afraid to try it now. That's for sure. I got a call earlier from Sheila looking for a Robin Scott tune. Here's Austin.

0: Oh, that'd be Austin. Right here on 800 CJBQ. Yeah. I'll never forget when I went to release that, you know, Blake Shelton decided to release a song called Austin. I was like, well, scratch that idea. No radio station was going to listen to me after him dropping the song with the same title. So that's when we released I Want to Live Like That. And it ended up going top 40 across Canada for me. So sometimes things happen for a reason. Hence the song Karma. So today is August 9th, and from 6 until 8, we've got Dave Bush and the River Valley Riders playing the best of classic rock and legends revived down at the Concerts on the Bay Lions Club in Belleville. And I'll just a reminder, because it's August, it's from 6 till 8. Time changes.
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Oh, going out to Rod this morning. Randy Travis, He Walked on Water, right here on 800-CJBQ. All right, Terry from Belleville, you're going to take us to the 11 o'clock news with the song you wanted to hear today. It's actually a Billy Currington song called Pretty Good at Drinking Beer.

0: Good morning, it's 11 o'clock. Sunny today with a high of 27. Right now it's 21 degrees. I'm Alan Michael Steele with your CJBQ News Update. 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This is a paid political message.
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0: Support staff at a center for wildfire evacuees in Penticton, British Columbia, have been handing out bottled water and snacks while food trucks have offered free meals. It's a comfort to people like Annette Boulay, an evacuee who described her feelings at the center after fleeing the Bald Range fire early yesterday with her family.
3: It's heartbreaking. The animals, the babies, the families that are misplaced, it's just, and not knowing, and the ones who do know, what their lives, everything is just gone.
0: Boulay says the fire looked like doomsday as it bore down. Today is the last day of the Taste of the Danforth, the popular food festival that returned to the city after a two-year hiatus. Thousands of people flooded Danforth Avenue on the second day of the festival in Toronto's Greektown amid enhanced security measures. Some visitors formed long lines at their favorite food stalls while others stood before the stages enjoying live music and dance performances. Toronto police officers, fire and paramedic crews, along with private security guards, were on foot patrols along Danforth Avenue between Broadview and Jones Avenue. The festival officially opened on Friday evening. The Belleville Caribbean Festival is returning to downtown Belleville for its fifth year. The three-day event will showcase Caribbean culture through music, food, entertainment, and community. Festivities begin on the evening of Friday, August 14th, with the main festivities taking place on Saturday and continuing into Sunday. Roads will be closed in the downtown area starting on Saturday, reopening late on Sunday. And that's the news. In sports. In Major League Baseball, Toronto edged Philadelphia 7-5 in 11 innings. The teams are set to meet this afternoon for Game 3 of their series. Game time is 1:35. In the CFL, Montreal beat Edmonton 48-30, while BC slipped past Hamilton 27-24. At the National Bank Open Tennis Tournament in Toronto, number one women's singles player Arina Sabalenka was beaten by 16th seed Yekaterina Alexandrova of Russia in a three-set marathon. At the Hlinka-Gretzky Cup in Edmonton, Canada whipped the United States 8-1 to take the gold medal. CJBQ radar weather. Sunny today with a high of 27. Looking at tonight, clear with some clouds forming after midnight, risk of thunder shower, low of 18. Looking at tomorrow, mostly cloudy, risk of morning showers or thunder showers, and a high of 26. Right now, it's 21 degrees. 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

Oh, one of my favorite Kathy Mattea songs, 455 Rockets, going out to Denise this morning. Happy to play that one for you. I got a message earlier from JP in Hamilton area looking for one of my songs this morning. Here it is now. It's a song called I'm Coming Home.

0: Oh, my latest release to radio. I'm coming home. And I did want to just take a second and thank all of the Jeep riders that came out on the 18th of July out to the Holyrood grounds to hang out with me and help me make the music video for the song. We had a great time, even though the weather was threatening us in the worst way. We had a good downpour again at 7:45. And the band and I, we went on at 8 o'clock, so it all worked out. But we did have a lot of fun. That's one of part of the reason I wrote the song in the first place is just about the community and the way Jeep lovers are. And I just couldn't think of a better place. I'm thinking about planning one because I think it would be a great time. Every Saturday from 11 until 1:30, the Friends of Presque Isle Park have summer barbecues, and so it's behind the amphitheater. And I'm thinking that a drive with the top down on a Saturday afternoon over to Presque Isle and have myself a hot dog would be a great idea. And I'm gonna do a little bit of research and maybe invite some of my Jeep friends and see if we can't have a little hangout at Presque Isle Park. Summer barbecues every Saturday from 11 until 1:30. Right now, or it's on now, right through until September 5th.
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Well, Linda Chatwood, your sister just wanted you to know that she was thinking of you. Jean wanted me to send a song out to you. She said, pick a David Wilcox song, you can't go wrong. Here's Riverboat Fantasy just for you today, Linda.

Oh, Riverboat Fantasy, David Wilcox, right here on 800-CJBQ. Got a call earlier from Wendy, looking for some Skeeter Davis this morning. My last date with you.

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Oh, Rhonda's great. I've seen her live a few times now at the Grand Ole Opry. She's got such a beautiful voice. That was Gene Watson and Rhonda Vincent together. I've got one of those two right here on 800-CJBQ. I got an email earlier from Mike, and he said, can you please play Somewhere Over the Rainbow in memory of Lloyd Robertson, who recently passed away? What a great TV announcer. Well, here it is now, my friend.

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10: It's

Oh, Coca-Cola Cowboy, Mr. Mel Tillis, right here on 800-CJBQ. I got a call earlier from Ron in Trenton looking for some Charlie Pride this morning. Here's Old Photographs.

Oh, Charlie Pride with Old Photographs right here on 800-CJBQ. All right, we're going to look after Janice in Belleville now with some Alan Jackson. I want to stroll over heaven with you.

0: Oh, Mr. Alan Jackson, I want to stroll over heaven with you right here on 800-CJBQ. I got a call earlier from Betty in Madoc looking for Yes, Mr. Peters. Here it is now.
1: Hello?

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3: Oh, going out to Mr. Ken Harrington, my farmer friend in Brighton. The Bellamy Brothers with Old Hippie.

Oh, the Bellamy Brothers with Old Hippie. Here on 800-CJBQ. Just like that, my time has come to an end. I'm going to tear out of here with Tear It Up. Don and Anita, you guys have the last song of the day. I'll see you next weekend. Bye.

0: Good afternoon. Sunny today with a high of 27. Right now it's 21 degrees. I'm Alan Michael Steele with your CJBQ News Update. 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This is a paid political message.
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0: Annette Boulay says she fled the Bald Range wildfire in the BC Okanagan before dawn on Saturday with her husband, son, mother-in-law, and five dogs. Safe at an evacuation center later in Penticton, she described the scene as her family fled.
3: It looked like doomsday. It really did. It was just, by the time that we were getting out, it was smoke covered in our house, like you couldn't see. And just the ridge of fire just like coming towards you. There's no words to express it, the fear.
0: Boulay praised the people at the evacuation center. Support staff have been handing out bottled water and snacks while food trucks have offered free meals. Conservative leader Pierre Poilievre is asking the Prime Minister not to concede to U.S. President Donald Trump's demands during trade negotiations. Here's Canadian Press reporter Lisa Laporte.
4: In a letter to Prime Minister Mark Carney, Poilievre says Ottawa has given in to several of Trump's demands in the last year. This includes getting rid of the digital service tax and removing counter tariffs on the U.S. Poilievre says Canadians deserve a government with a backbone.
0: The opposition leader also says the Conservative Party supports Carney's attempts at building domestic strength and leverage to secure a tariff-free deal. The next big motor company will soon sit for talks with the union representing its workers. Unifor is expected to open contract negotiations with General Motors tomorrow. The union represents more than 4,600 members at Ontario GM facilities. That includes the Oshawa Assembly Plant, the Kami facility in Ingersoll, as well as operations in St. Catharines and Woodstock. The union has already reached a deal with Ford and will take on Stellantis after GM. Average asking rents in Canada fell last month as the market stabilizes. The latest monthly analysis from Rentals.ca and Urban Nation says that it marks the 22nd consecutive month of year-over-year declines in the average cost of being sought by landlords. Asking rents have fallen 7.5% over the past 2 years, but it's the smallest year-over-year drop since February, and prices continue to rise when comparing month to month. The stepmother of an Indigenous woman killed in an alleged case of intimate partner violence 2 years ago says she's been left angry and broken after the accused walked free last month. Angela Smith says she raised Vanessa Terry from the age of 5 and remembers the 33-year-old mother of 3 as a loving and caring woman with a heart of gold. Smith says she hopes that there's some other way to get justice for Terry after her former partner, Frederick Charlie, was acquitted of second-degree murder last month.
5: I want to figure something out. I can't just let this go because, I mean, it's been bothering me a lot. And it's not only just my family, it's everyone. I've got granddaughters. We have lots of women out there that have to worry about this guy being out. I want to find another way.
0: The BC Supreme Court found police had subjected Charlie to oppressive conditions after his arrest, ruling his statements to police inadmissible. The World Health Organization says Canada has half as many measles cases as the United States, despite having a population that's about one-tenth the size of its neighbor.
6: The WHO says measles cases across the Americas have more than tripled compared to all of last year. More than 47,000 cases have been confirmed as of July 18th. That includes 2,260 in the U.S. and 1,107 here in Canada. The disease has also killed 45 people across the region, largely in Guatemala and Mexico. The organization is calling for an increase in vaccinations, surveillance, and emergency response times, noting that every outbreak exposes immunity gaps. Roughly 186,000 cases have been reported worldwide. That's a 12% increase compared with the same period last year. Rob Westgate, The Canadian Press.
0: Miracle Treat Day is coming to Belleville and Trenton Dairy Queens in support of Sick Kids Hospital. On Thursday, August the 13th, net proceeds from Blizzard sales at both locations will be donated to the hospital. This will be the 24th annual Miracle Treat Day, with Dairy Queen locations across the country donating proceeds from Blizzards to children's hospitals through the Children's Miracle Network. And that's the news. In sports, Shane Bieber gets the start as the Toronto Blue Jays aim for a sweep of the Philadelphia Phillies. The 56 and 62 Jays are just 3.5 games out of a wild card berth in the American League. Jesus Luzardo gets the nod for the Phillies. The National Bank Open continues in Toronto and Montreal today. Leila Fernandez of Laval, Quebec plays Japan's Naomi Osaka in tonight's featured match at Toronto's Sobeys Stadium. Alexandra Ella plays 12th-seeded Belinda Bencic of Switzerland in another round of 16 match tonight. In Montreal, defending champion Ben Shelton plays Zuone Fosseska in one of the featured NBO men's matches. It's a busy day in the WNBA with 4 games scheduled. The Washington Mystics hope to stretch their win streak to 7 in a row when they host the Phoenix Mercury, who have lost 2 straight. The Toronto Tempo, who have lost 8 in a row and have slipped to 10-21, visit the Atlanta Dream tomorrow. Bo Hostler and Michael Brennan are tied for the lead at the Wyndham Championship with nothing less than a spot in the PGA Tour postseason at stake in today's final round. It's the final event of the regular season and the top 70 in the FedEx Cup advance. Hostler needs to win to reach the playoffs. Brennan shot a 63 and can advance with a tie for second. The Carolina Panthers signed Kyle Trask as a third quarterback today, with Hall of Fame game hero Haynes King expected to miss time with a hamstring injury. Trask gives the Panthers a third quarterback behind starter Bryce Young and backup Kenny Pickett. CJBQ radar weather. Sunny today with a high of 27. Looking at tonight, clear with some clouds forming after midnight, risk of thunder shower, low of 18. Looking at tomorrow, mostly cloudy, risk of morning showers or thunder showers, and a high of 26. Right now, it's 21 degrees. And remember, you can get the latest news anytime at quintynews.com. 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
1: Welcome to Weekend Magazine. Thanks for tuning in. Next weekend in the city of Belleville, it is the 5th Belleville Caribbean Festival. And today on the show, you're going to have a chance to hear from three guests. We welcome Michelle Lotion, Danielle Furtado, and we also have Ravi Succo. Welcome to the show.
4: Thank you.
5: Thanks for having us.
6: Thanks, guys.
1: Yeah. Ravi, how's your summer been?
6: Been going pretty good. Looking forward to next

0: lot of things underway here in Belleville for different events and festivals that have been happening. So
1: good. Michelle works for the city of Belleville. Also, Danielle Furtado, you're having a good summer?
2: Yeah, good summer so far. Our team just finished Downtown at Dusk, which was the kickoff to our summer downtown, and we're excited for Caribbean Festival coming up.
1: Yeah, next weekend here in Belleville. Now, the committee, and we should give a shout-out to the committee, a lot of hardworking individuals from our community that work on the Belleville Caribbean Festival throughout the course of the year. It's not like they get together the 1st of June and have a few meetings. This has been going on. I think I looked it up. There was meetings back in January starting.
0: Yes, absolutely. There's a lot of planning that's involved. There's fundraising, a lot of awareness that has to happen, partnerships that have to be developed in order to produce an event of this scale.
1: Yeah.
0: So it takes time.
1: Now, this is the fifth year, and Danielle, you've been associated with the Caribbean Festival for the past four summers. Boy, it's really grown. I think last year it was up to 12,000. Those were the numbers being tossed around for the festival with the turnout last year.
2: Yeah, over the three-day weekend, we had the Friday, Saturday, Sunday last year, and we saw around 12,000 people, which was amazing, and so happy that Belleville and tourists came out.
1: And economic impact, I know, Michelle, you work a lot with economic impact with the city of Belleville and how events drive us and get us recognition and make people want to come to our area. What does this festival and other festivals really mean for the city?
0: It demonstrates a lot of local economic impact. The tourists and visitors that come to the city drive a lot of the economy that happens over just those 3 days. Based on assessments that we've done, we've seen that there's almost close to $1 million in spending done in Belleville by visitors who are coming here to experience the festival. You know, they see the value in, yes, attending the event, but also exploring other sites that we have throughout the city. So it's a very high hotel stay weekend. There's a lot happening. A lot of people are still trying to get some of the summer vacation plans in. Mm-hmm. And so this is a great weekend to do that. So there's a lot of impact to the city just from an event at this scale.
1: Ravi, you're the main entertainer, your band, house band, next weekend. What do these festivals, and particularly the Belleville Caribbean Festival, mean to you when you're a local guy, you get the chance to perform and see a lot of familiar faces dancing to the music?
3: I've been playing for the last, maybe 3 years in the festival, and every year we've been watching it get bigger and better. I can't wait for this year. Yeah, and it's always awesome to play here, not only because I live here, but I mean, I even think our festival here is a little better than the Big Toronto one. I think there's a little more culture here because we have the live band. For Caravana downtown, you don't hear a lot of live music, you know, so.
1: Mm-hmm. When you think of your family connection and your roots to Trinidad, kind of share a story. I know you broke your leg. You don't want to hear that story, kind of just growing up or having relatives back in Trinidad, what have you taken from there to bring to Canada and for next weekend show?
3: I wouldn't say I depend on my relatives for anything. I spent a lot of time in Trinidad my entire life growing up. I lived there at one point. So, and even I continuously go down all the time. So, I mean, I'm very much deeply involved in our culture and our music and everything in Trinidad. So this festival obviously gives me an opportunity to expose that and bring that out here, and not right in our wonderful little town of Belleville. You know, it's not just out in Toronto, and it's growing every year. So it's a wonderful thing for me.
1: Trinidad and Tobago, known for soca. Will we hear a lot of soca next weekend?
3: You're going to hear a lot of everything. You're going to hear a lot of soca. You're going to hear some reggae. You're going to hear some chutney and some Indian music. What a lot of people don't realize is that the Caribbean is actually a very diverse region. There's a lot of cultures. There's Indian influence, there's Chinese influence, there's African influence, there's Latin influence. So we try to cover the whole board. As a Caribbean band, we try to play a little of everything. So, yeah, you're going to hear a lot of soca, but you're going to hear everything.
1: Now, Danielle, share a bit of your family history on Weekend Magazine.
2: Yes.
1: Guyana?
2: Yes. My family's from Guyana, specifically Georgetown. And my parents grew up there, and I was born in Canada, but they have brought a lot of that influence to our household, so we try and keep the Guyanese traditions alive.
1: When you're talking about traditions, is it the music, the food, maybe the dance, that type of thing, those traditions?
2: Yes, for sure. The

0: music, 100%. The food, you know, we still eat pepper pot on Christmas and still eat roti and curry and doubles and all of that good stuff. My mom still makes it and love going home to visit her back in the GTA just so I can get some of that food.
1: Yeah, so showcase some of the different foods, what's in them. Educate us.
0: So roti and curry is my favorite. It comes in like different types of meats. Like you can get chicken curry, goat curry, beef curry. It can come in anything, shrimp curry even. And the roti, there's two different types. There's the paratha, which like is just flat. There's no chickpeas on the inside. And then there's dal puri that has chickpeas on the inside. So I'm hoping and really excited that some of the vendors is going to be having jerk chicken, but also some different Caribbean backgrounds and different food and different varieties.
1: How about yourself, Michelle? What's your go-to dish from the Caribbean menu?
2: Well, I grew up in Trinidad, and both my parents are from Trinidad as well. One thing I love about the Belleville Festival is the authenticity of the food here. Last year, I tried a jerk chicken roti. So that was very unique to me because typically, as Danielle mentioned, it's a curried meat that's inside of a rolled flatbread. Mm-hmm. But this was my first time having jerk chicken inside of it, which really was symbolic of Belleville in that it's a blending, you know, a blending place of cultures. So having Jamaican influence inside of this Trinidadian dish was just, or East Indian influenced dish was just mind blowing. So I really enjoyed that. But there is an ongoing debate between Guyana and Trinidad about, is it chicken curry or is it curried chicken? And so in Trinidad, we say curry chicken. And I did hear Danielle just say chicken curry. So it's a real thing.
0: It's definitely chicken curry.
1: Yeah. Well, it's a beautiful festival, you know, with the music and the food. But I know from over the years, I remember last year meeting three couples that drove up, got a hotel, and they were from Bancroft. And I had a wonderful conversation. And then I got speaking to some people that were from Guelph and Niagara Falls area. You know, we're building something here. It's only year five. The Toronto Carnival just celebrated their 59th anniversary last weekend with the big parade. Over a million people out for that. But we're building here something, you know, and this is our fifth year. It really has been. And I'm not being cocky here. Really, the festival, go-to festival for the, I'm going to say, the Quinte area over the last couple of summers.
2: Absolutely. You know, many smaller cities outside of Toronto have tried to build long-lasting Caribbean festivals. You know, Montreal was a big name back in the days. Mm-hmm. As a child, we spent a lot of time going to Montreal every summer. I think it's during the Saint Jean-Baptiste weekend. Ottawa started having an event. Collingwood and Barrie also started to become very familiar for their carnival. Hamilton, some really great places or destinations started building this product, but unfortunately, funding, you know, challenges within the municipalities, just support around keeping that festival growing in those bases fell apart. And for Belleville now to have five consecutive years of this festival says a lot about the local community, about the importance of the event for the local community and for diversity in this region. And hopefully funders, sponsors, businesses can see the impact of supporting an event like this. This is a not-for-profit event. It's community-led. You know, the financial support is the biggest challenge every year to put on an event like this. And even a monstrous event like Toronto Carnival will tell you the same thing. And so I honestly, right now, I think in Ontario that Belleville is probably the second largest Caribbean festival. I don't know across the country. I know that they're doing things in BC and Alberta and so on. But I think consistently Belleville has stood the test. As you've heard our speakers say and other people are saying, it's growing consistently year over year. We're seeing the impact of people coming to the city for that. And and it's very authentic. There's a very authentic feel to the festival. But I do hope that people really start to see the value of it and continue to invest in the growth.
1: Yeah, Rabbi, you touched on that moments ago, just about how, and Michelle just mentioned the word authentic. I mean, you talk about having actual musicians performing live with instruments. That's very special to those who attend. And I'd like you to expand on that.
3: When I was a kid, I was about 5 years old. I'll never forget my father. My first Caribbean festival experience was at Caribana downtown on University Avenue. And I was sitting on my dad's shoulder, and this music truck was passing with a live band on top. And that was the most amazing thing I've ever seen and heard in my entire life. So ever since then, I've been trying to kind of recreate that feeling for everybody, for, you know, everybody in the, especially in the communities and wherever. That's the vibe I go for. So, and I've watched through the years, Caribana, like those bands on the road started disappearing. So now it's just DJ trucks, and there's no authenticity, exactly what Michelle said. And we have that here in Belleville, and that's amazing. I think that's wicked.
1: Okay, so let's fast forward to August the 15th. That's a week, next Saturday. How's this shaping up, Danielle and Michelle? Tell us, how's it going to look downtown Belleville?
0: Yeah, so on Saturday, it is from 12 to 8. There is the parade starting at 1 p.m. We have a lot of great entertainers, such as Impulse Steel Orchestra, Ravi Suko and the N2 Band, DJ Mr. Solo, DJ Snipa. So much fun and lots of good things for kids as well. We have games. We're going to have a bouncy castle and 8 delicious food vendors. Majority of them are local as well.
1: Nothing against the folks with the bouncy castle. I really love the fact they're going to be there and the kids will love it. But at the end of the day, for me speaking, it's the music and the food and the parade and the steel drums. That makes it for me. That's Michelle, tell us about the steel drums.
2: Yeah, we're very fortunate to partner with Impulse Steel Orchestra, who will be performing through their Caribbean Rhythms Festival, an occasion where they are able to travel around Ontario and perform. And they'll be joining us here in Belleville, I think, doing 3 sets. Incredible band made up of young people from across the GTA, diverse people as well, too. So, you know, players from Caribbean descent, but also other Canadians who are just interested and fascinated with music and coming from other cultures to see the value in participating. So they're a great asset to the festival this year.
1: Yeah, they're going to the steel drums are going to have a presence starting after 12 o'clock.
2: Correct.
1: At lunchtime. And Ravi, you are doing 2 shows next weekend.
3: Mm-hmm.
1: Yeah, or
3: I believe so.
1: We're hoping to get a couple of more shows for you, like every hour. Are you game for that?
3: Anything, yeah, I'll do anything for you guys, of course, for my town, Belleville.
1: Yeah, good stuff. Anything else? Oh, let's talk about the parade. That's always a big, big showcase. It's like the Grammy Award of the yes. Belleville Caribbean Festival.
2: It is. It is, and it's really been the apple of my eye for the whole event. Honestly, it's to see this mass, what we call mass, it's a short term for masquerade, and these gigantic costumes coming down Front Street to the sounds of soca, calypso, reggae, and then just adding this this energy. But these costumes that we're bringing this year were featured in the Toronto Carnival Festival. Some of them were winners in because the Toronto Carnival also has a competition for best creations.
1: Yeah.
2: And so five or more of them will be joining us throughout the parade. Opportunities for photography, just bringing the vibrancy and the color that they really harp on. So we're looking forward to the parade.
1: Danielle, do you want to get anything in that we may have missed?
0: Yeah, I just wanted to let everyone know that it is a 3-day weekend. So Friday, there is Fete en Noir at Upfront Cafe with DJ Snipa and DJ Mr. Solo from 8 to 12 a.m. And then there is the Caribbean Yuck Yuck Dinner at Sans Souci as well at 6 o'clock. Show starts at 8. And then Sunday, there is an Island Jam breakfast at Caribbean Jerk Spot. So it is a fun, full weekend that we have, not just Saturday. We hope that everybody comes out for all 3 days.
1: Yeah, I wanted to get in the Sunday because Casita, who's behind the Caribbean Jerk Spot here in Belleville, who owns it with her family, she's on our committee, and she's going to host the Breakfast Jam. I love the name of it. Just that is attractive. Okay. Enough. So we're hoping people will go and have breakfast with Casita.
2: Yeah, and there'll be live music and entertainment. She'll have a Caribbean bento box styled meal available. So please join us. Yeah, as you're here to stay for the, if you live here, and if you're exiting the city, please just stop by before you do.
1: All right. We're going to end Weekend Magazine. We've got a couple songs planned, but we're also going to end this weekend show with Caribbean trivia. So it's not fair, Danielle, that you're going up against Trinidad. We got Michelle and Ravi from Trinidad, and you're from Guyana.
0: Yes.
1: Okay. You ready to play along?
2: Let's
1: yell out the answer. You still there, Ravi?
3: I'm here.
1: Okay. Here's the questions. Good luck.
2: Thank you.
1: Which Caribbean island is famous for reggae music?
2: Jamaica.
1: Okay, each get that. All right. Which island is the biggest in the Caribbean?
3: Cuba?
1: Yeah, Ravi got it right. Cuba. Which Caribbean country is home to the Pitons, two famous volcanic peaks?
0: St. Lucia.
1: Wow, that was impressive. Okay. Okay, here's a tough one for you. Our producer has been working on this one for you. True or false question, guys? The Bahamas is located in the Caribbean Sea.
2: False.
1: Why is it false?
2: It's located in
3: the Atlantic.
1: Yeah. Right. Very good. Which Caribbean island is known as Spice Isle?
2: Grenada.
1: Very good, very good. Okay. Well, that was really well done, Danielle, Michelle, and Ravi. Next weekend in Belleville, it's the Belleville Caribbean Festival, the fifth year. You wanted to get in, Michelle, the hotel.
2: Yeah, absolutely. We are very proud to partner with the Ramada by Wyndham Belleville, the Harborview Conference Center, an excellent partner who has incredible deals on hotel stays for the weekend. So if you're planning to come into Belleville for the festival, why not make it an extra day and check out the deals at the Ramada by Wyndham.
1: Thank you very much, Michelle Ocean, part of the committee, and also a City of Belleville employee, Danielle Furtado. She works for the downtown district here in Belleville, one of the key partners in the Belleville Caribbean Festival. And Ravi Succo is the band leader for Ravi and N2 Band. You're going to be performing next weekend.
3: I'm just looking forward to next weekend and looking forward to seeing everybody. We're going to have a great time. We're going to have a big fete down there.
1: Thanks, Danielle.
0: Thank you so much, Sean.
1: Thank you, Michelle.
2: My pleasure. Thanks for having me.

0: right, girl. That's Steel Pulse. That's from The Cool Running. Remember the movie with John Candy about the Jamaican bobsled team? That's actually from the soundtrack of Cool Running.
1: It sounds great.
0: Yeah. Greg Moulton is leaving the show for about a month. Greg is on his way to China for 3 weeks of vacation with family. Thank you for your work on Weekend Magazine. Mr. Moulton, are you ready to leave on Sunday for China?
1: I just about am. Some packing to do, but...
0: You know, folks, what he told me this week, we're talking about his upcoming summer holidays, and he had mentioned to me that he's just taking a carry-on. How do you get away with that?
1: I'm just taking shorts, T-shirts, socks, and underwear. That's about it.
0: Wow. How long is your flight? You're leaving on Sunday?
1: Sunday, 1:30 in the morning, and I get there with the time change Monday morning at 5 a.m. So basically 5 p.m. our time. So it's about 15, 16 hour flight.
0: And then do you have any connecting flights after?
1: I have a 4 hour layover in a city called Guangzhou that is now an international airport. And then I leave for Nanning, which is where I'm going, and arrive about 11:30 the 10th.
0: Wow.
1: Yeah.
0: Wow. Tell us about the community you're going to be in, or city, Nanning.
1: Nanning is known as the Garden City because there's gardens everywhere. It's a beautiful city with lots of different kinds of gardens, different plants and different gardens. So,
0: your wife and daughter have been there since June, I believe, right?
1: Yeah.
0: And now you're going to connect with them and then stay for over 3 weeks, and then you're going to fly back with your daughter because she has school.
1: Yes, she does, yeah.
0: Yeah, wow. What are you looking forward to?
1: We're actually going to do some traveling. We're going to Shanghai. We're going to Beihai. We're going to, I think I mentioned, I can't remember the name of the city, but it's like going to Venice. It has canals, and there's hotels right on the canals, so we're going to be going there as well. So,
0: wow. And what's the weather been like?
1: My daughter says it's been rainy, but when it's not raining, it's about 35, 36 degrees average. So,
0: you told me, too, it's interesting when you're at your mother-in-law's home, if you want fresh vegetables, you just kind of go out of her house and the market is right there.
1: Yeah. You walk out the door, you walk down a tiny little alleyway, and there's all the stalls. You can get fresh vegetables, you can get meat, just about anything in there. And then if you wanted to go a little bit further, like seafood and that, they have the markets close by, the seafood markets and everything. So,
0: does your body take a while to adjust when you travel that far and then you'll be eating some different foods?
1: Yeah. Not so much when I get there. I don't get tired when I get there, but when I come back, I'll be jet lagged and I'll probably sleep for a day or two. And foods are, because my wife cooks all the time, I'm kind of used to it. So
0: Well, enjoy your trip. Well-deserved break. It sounds exciting. I hope everything goes well, and we will see you around the 1st of September?
1: March 3rd, or August.
0: Oh, no, hang on a second. You're not back until March?
1: August 31st, I am back. So.
0: Why did you say March? Like, brother.
1: Oh, wishful thinking.
0: Yeah. Well, have a great holiday. Well deserved.
1: Thank you very much.
0: That's it for the show. I'm Sean Kelly. Have a great work week. God bless.
2: Another great show, Sean. You're the best.
3: 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God bless you.
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5: 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God bless you.
6: 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And you just take all the nervousness away. So thank you for that.
7: Hey there.
8: Hi, guys. Please call me back in the office. Bye. It's urgent.
7: Josh's phone. All right, dude. Love you.
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0: lay face down on the desert sand, clutching a six-gun in his hand. Shot from behind, I thought he was dead, where under his heart was an ounce of lead. But a spark still burned, so I used my knife, and late that night, I saved the life of Ringo.
1: Ringo! Ringo!
0: I nursed him till the danger passed. The days went by, he mended fast. And then from dawn till setting sun, he practiced with that deadly gun. And hour on hour, I watched in awe. No human being could match the draw of Ringo.
1: Ringo!
0: One day we rode the mountain crest, and I went east, and he went west. I took to law and wore a star, while he spread terror near and far. With lead and blood he gained such fame, all through the west they feared the name of Ringo.
1: Ringo, Ringo.
0: I knew someday I'd face the test, which one of us would be the best. And sure enough, the word came down that he was holed up in the town. I left the posse out in the street, and I went in alone to meet Ringo.
1: Ringo, Ringo.
0: They said my speed was next to none, but my lightning draw had just begun when I heard a blast that stung my wrist. The gun went flying from my fist, and I was looking down the bore of the deadly 44 of Ringo.
1: Ringo, Ringo.
0: They say that was the only time that anyone had seen him smile. He slowly lowered his gun, and then he said to me, "We're even, friend." And so at last I understood that there was still a spark of good in me.

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A moment later, he lay dead. The town began to shout and cheer. Nowhere was there shed a tear for Ringo.

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And it was just the years, they say, that made me put my guns away. But on his grave, they can't explain the tarnished star above the name of Ringo.

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1: From the National Newsroom of the Canadian Press, I'm David Augustine. The BC Wildfire Service said yesterday fire conditions in the southern part of the province are explosive and warned there may be more wildfires similar to the one that forced the evacuation of thousands of people in Summerland. Now RCMP are working to confirm a report that one person has died in the fire west of Summerland, while the BC government says there has been a significant structure loss. So much so, it declared a provincial state of emergency on Saturday. The World Health Organization says Canada has half as many measles cases as the U.S., despite having a population that's about one-tenth the size of its neighbor.
2: The WHO says measles cases across the Americas have more than tripled compared to all of last year. More than 47,000 cases have been confirmed as of July 18th. That includes 2,260 in the U.S. and 1,107 here in Canada. The disease has also killed 45 people across the region, largely in Guatemala and Mexico. The organization is calling for an increase in vaccinations, surveillance, and emergency response times, noting that every outbreak exposes immunity gaps. Roughly 186,000 cases have been reported worldwide. That's a 12% increase compared with the same period last year. Rob Westgate, The Canadian Press.
1: Hot weather is expected to persist across Nova Scotia today, and a government agency says when temperatures rise, so do heat-related workplace injuries. The Workers' Compensation Board of Nova Scotia says since 2015, more than 200 Nova Scotians have needed medical attention or lost time from work due to heat-related injuries or conditions. It says while workplace injuries overall remain at record lows, heat-related claims have increased in recent years. In New York City, rescue crews, including the FDNY, Harbor, Scuba, and Aviation units, responded overnight after a vessel overturned off Liberty Island, killing a mother and child and injuring a number of others.
3: We know that 14 people were on that boat and somehow it capsized. They're trying to still figure out how. It's not clear at this hour if the two killed were mother and child. They were rushed to NYU Langone, Brooklyn, in critical condition before being pronounced dead. 12 other people were rescued from the water. They were rushed to nearby hospitals.
1: That was ABC's Ashanti Lon reporting. Iranian officials speaking out as negotiations over the Strait of Hormuz continue this weekend.
4: An Iranian official says Tehran is close to an agreement with Oman aimed at securing shipping through the Strait of Hormuz, but says any deal is depending on the U.S. changing its behavior before the strait fully reopens.
1: That was ABC's Allison Kosick reporting. And due to previously committed plans in Italy, Prime Minister Mark Carney will be working reduced hours for a week starting tomorrow. Still, his office says Carney will keep his eyes on several government priorities, including trade negotiations with the United States. The Prime Minister's office says the Ethics Commissioner has not identified any concerns or inconsistencies with his upcoming reduced schedule. This is the Canadian Press. In sports, the National Bank Open continues in Toronto and Montreal today. Leila Fernandez of Laval, Quebec plays Japan's Naomi Osaka in tonight's featured match at Toronto Sobeys Stadium. Alexandra Ayala plays 12th-seeded Belinda Bencic of Switzerland in another round of 16 match as well. In Montreal, defending champion Ben Shelton plays Juan Fonseca in one of the featured NBO men's matches. Bo Hostler and Michael Brennan are tied for the lead at the Wyndham Championship with nothing less than a spot in the PGA Tour postseason at stake in today's final round. It's the final event of the regular season in the top 70 in the FedEx Cup Advance. Hostler needs to win to reach the playoffs. Brennan shot a 63 and can advance with a tie for second. And the Carolina Panthers signed Kyle Trask as a third quarterback today, with Hall of Fame game hero Haynes King expected to miss time with a hamstring injury. Trask gives the Panthers a third QB behind starter Bryce Young and backup Kenny Pickett. From the Canadian Press, I'm David Augustine.
5: CJBQ radar weather. Sunny today with a high of 27. Looking at tonight, clear with clouds forming after midnight, risk of thundershower, and a low of 18. Looking at tomorrow, mostly cloudy with a risk of morning showers or thundershowers and a high of 26. That's your CJBQ radar weather forecast.
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Law, his own unique Irish Celtish bluegrass blend. When it's right, it's right. Danny Burns here on Into the Blue with the Fisherman's Blues. That just out from the folks at Pinecastle. Well, we're going to call on Trey Hensley right now, who worked, as you know, for many years as a duo with Rob Ikes, out on his own now. From his current Pinecastle release, Outrun, here's Can't Outrun the Blues on Quinty's hometown radio station, 800 CJ.

0: The artist formerly known as Bronwyn Keith Hines Carter, now known simply as Bronwyn, saves us all a little breath. That is her second single in just 30 days, one called Johnny Ray, and you can check out a great lyric video on Bluegrass Today of that one. A short break. We'll be right back with Brad Kaler and Mineral Bluff Review. 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

That is his brand new single and his second for the folks at Turnberry Records since signing with them. Brad Kaler and Mineral Bluff Review here on Into the Blue and one called Oh Athena. Well, right now, a very special treat. Alan Bybee teaming up with Ronnie McCurry and Sierra Hall on a great original instrumental I think you'll really enjoy. A little tip of the hat here to the late, great Herschel Sizemore. Here's Uncle Herschel on CJBQ.

Well, how good of a mandolin student are you? Could you pick out the different players in that one? That's Alan Bybee here on Into the Blue, together with Sierra Hall and Ronnie McCurry, Uncle Herschel. We're going to push on through this hour now, and with a little help from Ashby Frank, here's Everybody's Got Their 9-Pound Hammer.

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1: From the National Newsroom of the Canadian Press, I'm Don Mitchell. An evacuee from a ferocious wildfire in BC's Okanagan says her family plans to rebuild the structures lost from their fruit business in Summerlin. One of the owners of Carcajou Fruit Company near Summerlin says about 30 workers from their cherry operation needed to be rescued by helicopter because they had been surrounded by the Bald Range fire. Aaron Carlson says a neighbor who stayed behind told them the family home on the property escaped the fire.
2: But everything else, you know, packing house, the office, the cold storage, the hydro cooler, all the facilities that our employees require and use, all of that stuff is gone. And we just have to figure out how to rebuild it. You know, that's just material stuff, but it's pretty heartbreaking.
1: Carlson says they had about another week left of cherry season, and she's not sure how many of the trees made it through the fire. BC remains under a provincial state of emergency as more than 100 wildfires burn and nearly half of them remain out of control. The Bald Range wildfire has devastated the small rural Okanagan community of Falder and grown to about 136 square kilometers. RCMP are also investigating a possible death near Summerlin, while about 10,000 homes remain under evacuation orders in several Okanagan communities. Family members of a woman found dead on a First Nation reserve near Agassiz, BC, say they're devastated after the man accused of her murder walked free last month. Vanessa Terry was found dead in her home on the Seabird Island Reserve in April 2024. Her sister Mia Roberts says the family was blindsided after key evidence, including an alleged confession, was ruled inadmissible last month over police mistreatment of the accused.
3: I was really caught off guard by it, and I was really angry, like, because they let us on for so many months saying that they had a case on him, that it can go to trial.
1: Terry's former partner, Frederick Charlie, was acquitted in BC Supreme Court. The BC Prosecution Service says the decision on the evidence in the case is under review as the window to appeal remains open. Mounties in northern Alberta say they found human remains belonging to a 12-year-old Edmonton resident. RCMP in Athabasca say they are investigating a homicide after a chief medical examiner ruled the death as such. And Israel's prime minister is rejecting President Donald Trump's announced deal for Gaza, insisting Israeli forces won't withdraw from the Palestinian territory until Hamas disarms. It's a standoff on the deal the Trump administration struck between Israel and Hamas last month. ABC's foreign correspondent Marcus Moore explains.
4: In another blow to President Trump's efforts in the region, Israeli Prime Minister Benjamin Netanyahu rejecting the U.S. brokered Gaza peace deal, insisting Israel will not withdraw until Hamas disarms. Hamas has said it will not do so until the IDF withdraws, saying that it remains committed to President Trump's 15-point plan.
1: Meanwhile, more details are emerging on Iran and Oman's deal to manage the Strait of Hormuz, but Tehran suggests that vessels it considers linked to hostile countries will be barred. This is the Canadian Press. In sports and Major League Baseball, Kyle Schwarber hit two home runs and Derek Hill singled with the bases loaded in the 12th inning to help the Philadelphia Phillies avoid a three-game series sweep with a 7-6 win over the Toronto Blue Jays. Starting pitcher Jesus Luzardo struck out 12 in seven sharp innings.